0: Are you coming in or what?
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3: It's a new hour on Nightly with Jade and Tyler. If you're here, welcome in. Tyler, I feel like I need to get out my southern accent before we get into this next one. Both of us have lived in Texas. Yeah, I'm going to keep this going. So we know everything really is bigger there.
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3: No, seriously, though, Ella Langley is taking one of the worst feelings imaginable, watching somebody choose somebody else, and she turned it into one of the biggest songs on the planet.
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3: 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It's Ella Langley with Choosing Texas on Nightly with Jade and Tyler. Just one.

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tried to the top, I've been out of shape, thinking out of the box, I'm an astronaut. I blasted off the planet, rock that caused catastrophe, and it matters more because I had it. 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I'm automatic, quarterback, I ain't talking second, pack it up, I don't panic, better back.

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6: We've talked a lot about ultra-processed foods, and here is one more reason to pay close attention to what you eat. New study out of Australia found that bumping up your ultra-processed food intake by just 10% a day, we're talking a small bag of chips, was linked to a, quote, measurable drop in attention and a higher risk of dementia. And here's the part that really surprised me. This held true even for people eating an otherwise healthy Mediterranean-style diet. In other words, you can't just cancel out the junk with a good salad. If that sounds discouraging, let me give you some good news. It's never too late to improve your diet. Researchers found that swapping ultra-processed foods for whole foods over several years lowered the risk of cognitive decline. So midlife, even, can be a great time to start. Read the labels and reach for the real stuff. I'm Dr. Sanjay Gupta, helping you live a better life.
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0: Get out of here.
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0: Getting you back to the hits. 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

0: some new upcoming films from Disney. If you're a Disney person, there is a Disney's movie and TV show announcements at their D23 convention.
1: Oh yeah.
0: So this is for nerds, specific for Disney.
1: Yeah.
0: Okay.
1: That's what it is. And it's the Disney convention every year that talks about all the new stuff coming up.
0: Maybe you've heard of some of these, but Avengers, Doomsday.
1: Yep. Okay. I've seen the previews for that.
0: They just added a new teaser if you want to check it out. So Robert Downey Jr., Chris Evans.
2: I'll be honest, that name, like, I think in my head I was like, haven't we had 15 Doomsdays? Like, I don't even know. There's no distinguishable quality in these anymore.
1: Well, now we're in the multiverse, so there could be infinite amounts of Doomsdays.
0: Okay, all right, we got Frozen 3. Kristen Bell and Idina Menzel took the stage and performed a new song at this convention.
2: Kristen Bell was also at a Savannah Bananas game. She came out of the crowd, and they say she and one of the players who sang well did a song as well.
0: So looking forward to Frozen 3. And then X-Men Reboot. So,
3: Frozen 3 has been in the works for
0: a long time, right?
3: So long. Because I remember them saying 2027 and thinking, like, that is forever from now.
0: Mm-hmm. Yeah, I mean, there's a big list. You can Google it, but those are three big ones. Coco 2 is kind of a big one, too. I should mention that.
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6: 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These are Nikki's Quickies.
4: We got to start with the passing of Hayden Panettiere. Just super sad news. The actress, you might know her best from Heroes, from Nashville. She was in Remember the Titans, Scream 4. Unfortunately, she passed away at the age of 36. What we know is that police were called to her South Carolina home for an unresponsive female. And they did all of the life-saving measures for cardiac arrest. Unfortunately, they weren't able to revive her. So that's all that we know as of now. We know that she had one daughter that she had with her ex-fiance, Vladimir Klitschko, and her parents put out kind of the information asking for privacy. It's just, and they just lost her brother a couple of years ago from a heart issue. And so, again, just super sad, super random. We don't know. She did have a memoir that came out in May, and she did share some issues that she struggled with, including, you know, postpartum depression and addiction and domestic abuse and going through the loss and all of those things. So, again, no, we don't have any way of correlating those things. We have no idea if that's anything to do with anything, but just a sad, sad story.
0: Yeah. Yeah. That sucks.
4: And then we have Nick Reiner. So this is the son of Rob Reiner and his wife who were tragically killed. And he originally had gone into this process pleading not guilty. His whole plan, he got a very expensive lawyer. And the lawyer realized not long after that the Nick Reiner couldn't pay for the lawyer. So he was assigned a public defendant. Well, Nick has been trying to get access to $1.5 million in this trust fund. His parents had put in their will to be left behind that was supposed to, when he turned 35, I believe he was supposed to get all the money. Some of it was supposed to come at 30. And he, I guess, originally did not get his first payment for the age 30 trust fund payout.
0: I remember
4: that. So now he is trying to get that money. Well, the trustees are the ones who get to decide, yes, okay, the circumstances are correct. Here's the money. The trustees have incited basically this California law. It's called the Slayer Statute. For somebody who feloniously or intentionally kills the person whose will they are inheriting,
0: right,
4: that you are not allowed to inherit money, property, or benefit from the will, zero exceptions.
0: That makes sense.
4: What's interesting is he's not been found guilty of these crimes yet, but he was charged with them. I don't think there's a lot of confusion as to whether or not he was the one perpetrating them, but we'll just have to wait. Like, they just said basically no, and that money will be dispersed to his siblings instead.
5: Wow.
4: And then finally, if you were a big fan of Cobra Kai.
0: Oh, yeah. Hell
4: or
0: yeah.
4: Even, you know, Karate Kid, you might know the bad guy, John Kreese. Actor's name is Martin Cove. He lives out in Tennessee, and they had rising floodwaters that ended up having to have the boats come and save he and his girlfriend and their dog because it was getting super scary and back up to their property, and they had to get out. So it's happening everywhere.
0: No, not just here in Indiana.
4: Yeah. Mm-hmm.
0: What about the sweat bees down there, though?
4: I imagine they're finding a lot of salt to be licked.
0: Yeah, the sweat bees are critical.
4: Sticky, sweaty skin.
0: Part of the system.
7: Ecosystem. They need sweat.
4: Yes, they do.
7: They need to lick my salt.
0: They need sweat so
4: lick
0: bad.
4: My salt bees.
7: Come here, my tiny insects, and lick upon my salt. Take it with you into the ecosystem.

0: we do want to get you hooked up with tickets to go to Holiday World and Splash and Safari.
1: Fun.
0: Wonderful place down at Santa Claus. We take the family down there once or twice, just like you do, Producer Will. I hear your commercials.
2: Thank you. They're very effective.
0: Now, what are you eating?
2: None of your business.
0: Uh-oh.
2: Chocolates.
0: Are you not supposed to be eating it?
2: No, I'm allowed to eat it.
0: I thought you were in trouble or something. If you want to call in right now, we're going to play a game called Ask the Question. Now,
1: okay.
0: Ask the Question is a new game, and we have to ask the question. So you give us the answer, right, Producer Will?
2: Mm-hmm.
1: Mm-hmm. We're on the radio, Will.
0: He needs his chocolate, though.
2: I never know when he's going to come to me. I think I get to sneak a little bite in.
1: But I think when the lights are on, that's when you stop eating.
0: See that light? That means we are actually on the air.
2: I needed a boost to get through this segment. We were talking about boring roller coasters.
1: Oh, yes.
0: Would you rather hear Ella Langley?
2: No.
1: Always.
0: Okay.
2: I'd be choosing not that.
0: You'd be choosing not Texas?
2: I'd be choosing us. Any boring conversation over that.
0: Where would you be two-stepping?
2: Oh, out the door if I hear that song.
0: Okay, so we need three people to play. We're going to play the game for you. I know. So it's Nikki, Tony, or myself, Dave, and we'll have to come up with the question for
2: the
0: answer.
2: Yeah, it's very funny.
0: So it's backwards. You give the answer.
2: Mm-hmm.
0: We got to give the question.
2: And it could be any question at all. So it's up to your wild imaginations as to, as long as it makes sense,
0: okay,
2: you get a point.
0: Okay.
2: Mm-hmm.
0: All right. Well, let's just get the game. We got almost everybody queued up and ready to go. Queued up or called in or whatever it is. Stand by for our contest. And who knows? You might just win some Holiday World and Splash and Safari tickets. Reminder, they're doing their Friday night live. That's how this whole conversation started. It's Holiday World, Friday night, starting this Friday through October 30th. And so late night rides, drink specials, music, the whole thing.

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1: Question.
0: And we'll give out the question part. Okay, got it.
2: Your first answer is Lumpy.
3: Tony.
4: What is my butt?
2: That is correct.
0: Oh, my God.
2: Correct.
0: Is that right?
3: I've seen your butt many times.
4: Well, it's lumpy because I do so many squats.
5: It's not lumpy. It's hot.
0: Okay. I think it's lumpy and hot.
4: It's two luscious lumps.
0: Just two.
5: There you go.
0: Oh,
5: at
0: big lady
5: two.
0: Lumps. Your lovely butt lumps.
2: Big lady dump lumps. Yeah. You love my dump lumps?
0: I do
2: dump
0: like dumplings. Lumps.
2: Yeah.
0: When was the last time you guys had dumplings?
5: It's been a while. I really eat them.
2: I eat dumplings maybe once a week.
0: Really?
4: Are you serious?
2: Yeah.
5: I like
2: Chinese like fried dumplings.
0: Okay. Yeah.
2: Probably.
0: Yeah, those are
4: you
0: good ones.
4: Get Chinese once a week.
2: Probably. I love Chinese.
0: Now, you
2: always heard me say that. I really defer my loyalty to China.
0: China. Okay, so you go to Chinese once a week, you said.
2: Probably. I mean, I
0: just want to get
2: often.
0: To the bottom of this.
5: What's the once a week? So you got...
0: Well, yeah, what else?
2: It's not on a schedule. It's always like, what do you want to do? And you're like, oh, we haven't eaten Chinese yet.
0: Okay, so Chinese and McDonald's at least once a week. What else you got with the family?
2: Oh,
0: or just you?
2: Ale Emporium's probably another place I go to.
0: Okay, give me more. You know there's more.
2: Yeah, there is. Let's see here. Culver's is definitely, like, that's probably twice a week because everybody goes.
0: Well, you've already filled up the week.
2: Well, there's, you know, three meals a day.
0: Well, that's true. You don't do morning.
2: I don't eat in the morning usually.
4: Unless it's one candy. You do too. You go to the gas station.
0: You go to gas station food.
2: Not anymore. Not anymore.
0: Just chocolates now?
2: The construction has diverged my path.
0: What do you mean?
4: Well, you can't hit the racetrack anymore?
2: I can't do the gas stations because there's construction that prevents me from getting out of Avon. And then over here, from out of here.
0: Okay, so the construction that keeps you away.
2: From my sweet racetrack.
0: Food.
2: Gas station.
0: Okay. All right, all right, so I got your schedule now. That's a lot of goodies.
4: Do you eat out every night?
2: No, not every night.
4: But I thought you guys were renovating your kitchens 50-50. So that you didn't have to eat out anymore.
2: Well, we were, and then something happened.
0: So you are trying to eat healthy with the family?
2: No, we were trying to eat healthy. We're just trying to eat in.
0: I know.
2: Yeah. When we eat in, it's like, hey, is this hamburger helper microwavable in a cup?
0: That's right. I knew that was coming.
2: Yeah.
0: Hamburger helper in a cup if you do eat at home.
2: Yeah, or macaroni and cheese in a cup. We used to prepare like civilized adults out of the box, but they were like, oh, this takes 3 minutes.
0: Well, they have the bigger ones now.
2: Yeah, I know.
0: We've actually purchased the big cups.
4: How big?
0: They're like twice the size as the normal small cups.
2: Yeah, you make your kids fight over one cup. It's like dogs eating a piece of meat.
4: But Hamburger Helper itself is supposed to be easy to make.
0: I don't understand how they can get
2: even easier.
4: Is it like dehydrated
0: beef in it? The ground beef is already in it.
2: It's called a flavor pouch. Maybe you guys should get with it.
4: I will pass. Thank you.
2: It's a flavor pouch, and the flavor is dehydrated cheese and little chunks of meat.
5: It says real beef inside.
2: Yep. That's how I started my Tinder profile.
5: Or flavor pouch. Add water, stir, microwave for 4 minutes.
0: Is this an Avon thing, you think? Neighbors do this?
2: It's a poor people thing.
4: No, if you were poor, you would be making the whole hamburger helper.
0: You are going.
4: Those things are expensive.
2: Beef is expensive. Dehydrated beef, they're just giving that away.
4: No, but I'm telling you, I know the price on those cups.
5: Yeah.
4: Because my son loves Easy Mac, and I'm like, no, for an extra $6, you can make the mac yourself.
5: Well, let me tell you this. The cheeseburger macaroni cup at Walmart's only $2.24.
0: Oh, that's not too bad.
4: For one cup.
5: For one,
0: he only has one. Do you have more than one?
4: $12. No. But there's four of them.
2: Not on my own.
4: There's four of them. So that's times four.
2: Oh, so $8?
4: But one box would be $2.
0: No, this is backfiring on you. That's
2: not bad.
4: But you would have to buy the hamburger, and that would be
5: $8. Yeah. I'm just looking about $8.47.
0: Okay.
5: And then I just want to see the helper. The helper
4: it's like
5: is
4: $2.
5: I can tell you.
0: $1.48.
5: It really evens out in the end.
0: Okay, back to our game.
2: Okay. That's right. And you don't have to bake the beef. The beef is included. It's real beef inside.
4: Real.
2: I mean, that's the only thing I'll do. I only want real beef inside.
6: Ask the question. The answer is the question.
0: What's the score so far?
4: I have 1 point.
0: Okay,
4: we've only done one.
5: Okay. I thought this game was over already. I was ready to be.
2: I think this is my favorite version of this game so far.
0: Because we didn't do the game.
4: and yep. we talked about you.
0: Okay, yeah, that's true.
4: It's your favorite topic.
2: Me and my food habits.
0: I love talking to Will about food. Anytime we can get into that.
2: I get you guys on the right track.
0: That's right.
2: Here's your next answer. It's Chunky.
1: Smiley.
2: Smiley.
0: My throw up.
4: Nikki.
2: That is not a question.
0: Oh, forget the question.
5: What is that pile over there?
4: Tony.
5: Chunky. It's a descriptive word.
2: Tony. No, Tony.
4: What would you call the soup that I made today?
2: Yeah.
0: Oh, wow.
2: I'll give it to you.
5: I feel like mine still counted.
2: I don't think so. What is that pile over there?
5: It was
2: Chunky?
5: A pile of chunky candy bars. Hello.
2: Okay.
5: That
2: is a stretch.
5: I didn't come up with that idea later.
2: I've never described. Look at that pile of chunky over there.
6: The question.
2: Hell yeah.
0: Big fish.
2: Yeah.
0: Thanks, AI.
2: Yeah, I love it. I love it. I wrote that.
5: I know, was like,
0: but
5: even
0: you
5: were surprised.
0: AI created it.
2: I do like to end the jingles with like a big like shout the name again.
0: Yeah, one more time.
2: Little peek behind the curtain.
5: Oh, I love it.
2: Shout the name again. Trombone.
5: Nikki. What is my least favorite instrument?
2: That is correct. I'm gonna give it to you.
5: I don't like spit valves.
2: Okay.
5: Yeah. That's right.
2: Then you need a lot of brass instruments.
4: Like
2: you
4: you've really been afraid of spit before.
5: I said spit valves.
2: That's right. If the spit's, if she's the valve, she's okay with it. It's then what button do you press to leak it out of her? Here we go. Your next answer is a hiccup.
4: Tony. What happens when I drink too much soda?
2: That is correct. I'll give it to you. Most people burp, you do a hiccup. Mm-hmm. I don't know your biology.
4: Just one hiccup.
2: Your next answer is Steve Buscemi.
0: Smiley. What is the name of that loser on television?
4: Oh, how dare you?
2: That's cruel,
4: Steve
2: but I'll give
4: Buscemi
2: it to you.
4: Buscemi is a good actor.
5: And he's really nice to veterans and firefighters and stuff.
2: And I don't know that he's a TV player as much as he's a feature film player.
5: Yeah, but you gave him that?
2: I'll give it to him.
5: Interesting. But my pile of chunky candy bars, no go.
2: You made candy bars happen later.
5: Shh, you don't know that.
2: Yes, I do. I remember with my brain. Your answer is a mullet.
4: Tony. What is the worst hairstyle you could ever have?
2: That is correct.
0: Nice.
2: For a point. Here we go. Your answer is slippery.
4: Nikki.
5: How would I describe my Sunday afternoon?
0: Oh, my God. That's gross.
4: I heard about her Sunday afternoon. That is correct.
0: Wow.
2: I'll give you the point then, as it's been confirmed by another woman.
0: Oh, my God.
5: Two of us have to equal one validation.
2: How slippery was your ass?
5: None of your business.
2: What do you mean you tell her that we're the same?
4: Nope.
2: We are.
4: Because I won't say the same things on air that you will.
5: Indeed.
2: I could imagine what was slippery. I'm doing
4: Ask
2: it right
4: the
2: now. I can't. I'm distracted now. The answer is wrinkly.
4: Tony. What is my face becoming slowly every year?
2: Oh, my
5: God. I don't like this game just being Tony destroying herself. I think a new rule has to be Tony has to say nice things about herself.
2: What up, boys? It's me. I got two dump lumps and a wrinkly face.
4: Hey, I'll do anything for the points. I don't care.
2: I love that. Man, you are killing it, too.
0: Here's what is the score here?
2: Tony has five.
0: We
2: Nikki
0: have time
2: has two.
0: For two more.
2: Smiley has one.
5: Okay, so mathematically, nobody can win but Tony.
2: But Tony, so Tony just has to answer. That's so good.
0: All right.
2: Okay, the answer is a gym sock.
4: Tony. What does Will sometimes use to pleasure himself?
0: Oh, my God. What the hell is going on around here?
2: I will
0: here?
2: Give it to you, but that is not its primary function. It's not the pleasure.
0: What is
2: the
0: going
2: clean
0: on around
2: but
0: here?
2: I will give it to you. And specifically only the socks I wear to the gym. Because I never go to the gym. So they're available.
5: They're available.
2: And clean. And for your final one, Tony, your final answer is warm yogurt.
4: Tony. What other thing does producer Will use to pleasure himself?
0: Congratulations to Tony.
2: She
0: Sean,
2: ends with
0: you
2: two
0: won.
2: Points.
0: Congratulations, Sean. You're going to go to Holiday World and Splash and Safari. Congratulations. You're going to have so much fun. And coming up this Friday, they start their Friday night live segment or things where they do later park nights, dark rides, and drink specials, the whole thing. So hold the line. Is there anything you want to say on the radio?
1: I could have picked anyone, and I picked Tony. I was the first caller. I knew she was going to win.
0: Yeah!

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2: With rapid fire takes.
3: Learn how to stop it. Learn how to run it. Or at least make a good argument. I don't even like to play. I've never fought so hard to defend something I don't like.
2: Scorching debates.
3: You can beef about anything you want. Why are you pushing me?
2: He's the spitfire of

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1: Here in the United States, we're pretty lucky. 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

0: What's going on? Happy Tuesday. It's a Smiley Morning Show. Let's get some news from Julia Moffitt from WTHR. Story number one.
1: Well, more relief for Hoosiers impacted by all the flooding. Today, there is a drive-through distribution event in Muncie. People can drive by the North Point Church and get things like cleaning supplies, bottled water, non-perishable food, and personal hygiene products. That event gets underway at 9:30 this morning and runs until supplies are gone. Again, that's at the North Point Church in Muncie, hoping to give some Hoosiers relief.
0: Number two.
1: And the part of Hazeldale Parkway in Carmel that has completely collapsed. Now we know that bridge just south of 106 will have to be torn out and replaced. Commissioner Christy Altman talked about those complications of the process yesterday. Said the Highway Department has worked all day there. The engineers on the scene there trying to figure out how they can accelerate the replacement of that structure. And right now just trying to still figure it out, so it will remain closed for quite some time. Now, Hazeldale Parkway itself is a city road, but that bridge is in the county's jurisdiction.
0: Number three.
1: And also, Indy DPW is putting dumpsters in place to help people dispose of all the flood debris. So there will be some in the Ravenswood neighborhood near Indianapolis, we know was really affected, and then in the Rocky Ripple area as well, which is southwest of Broad Ripple. DPW leaders say branches and other tree-related debris will not be collected by regular trash service and should be put in one of these dumpsters, and they'll be emptying those dumpsters on a regular basis.
0: All right, thank you, Julia.
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3: Oh, no! We suck again!
0: We suck again!
2: And now, Smiley's Sucky Sports Report.
3: You suck!
0: Oh, yeah, I already heard. We suck. All right, here we go. The Colts have two more practices this week. They're actually joint practices with the Atlanta Falcons. Okay? Tomorrow and Thursday. Tomorrow, 3 to 5:30 p.m. Thursday, 3 to 4:30 p.m. And that's up at Grand Park. Indiana Fever play the Toronto Tempo tonight in Toronto. Indianapolis Indians begin a series with the Louisville Bats tonight at Victory Field. That's a home game. And the Indy 11 are home this week, too. Louisville City FC Saturday at the Mike downtown. And in Colts news, other Colts news, they signed Pro Bowl wide receiver Keenan Allen to a one-year deal to add depth to the receiving core. Exciting? That's probably true. NASCAR races Sunday in New Hampshire, and the IndyCar races that Freedom 250 America in Washington, D.C. Sunday. And that's your sports on the Smiley Morning Show. Okay, we're going to get this thing opened up and started in just a couple of minutes. Today, it's supposed to be, sunny. So that's good and dry.

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9: Today is a day that is filled with surprises. Nobody knows what's gonna happen. Why, you might see a dragon in the bathtub cleaning up, or a flying saucer that's out looking for its cup. Yes, we mouseketeers think you're gonna have some thrills. And you know it's true that a laugh is for your ears.
8: A little nervous.
9: Your pleasure, Ben. 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
8: Anything could happen, dang. You know that anything can happen on this show. Coming up, we kick off the show with a throwback for you. We got good news. We got happy news coming up in a second. We got a good story to share.

0: 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Sometimes we have those days.
1: Smiley Morning Show is on day number 5,868. Don't tell anybody.

got some sunshine today. Finally, a dry day. A dry day. Not Friday. It's a dry day. We'll get maybe a chance of rain back tomorrow, 79. So 80 today, 79 tomorrow, 79

0: Notorious B.I.G. and the Smiley Morning Show, Indianapolis, Indiana, on the air. Happy news coming up next. We've got a good story to share. You can call in. It's going to be sunny today. Finally, a dry day. High 80, a 50% chance of rain for tomorrow. And then we'll get up to about 79. And then for Thursday, sunny and about 78. Okay? Are you ready?
1: All right.
0: State Fair back in session today. $2 Tuesdays out there at the State Fair. We'll talk to Leroy, the king of the State Fair, a little bit later. Also, we'll give you information on how you can help out some of the people affected by those floods, too, coming up in a couple of minutes. Let's do happy news. I think if you've got something good going on in your life, you've got to call in and share that with us. And the class. Just there's so much, you know, all the flooding and stuff and people being displaced from their homes. So if there's something good, or maybe something good has come from that.
2: Yeah.
0: Maybe
2: you found something.
0: Yes.
2: I
0: did see a story of somebody that lost their wedding ring. And then with the storms, all the mud went through their house and lifted up the ring. It showed up in the mud, in their carpeting, next to a little baby Jesus.
2: Serious?
0: Serious story. I have one of those baby Jesuses.
2: Yeah.
0: You know what I'm talking about?
2: Of course.
3: From like a nativity scene?
0: Yeah, I know. It's a really baby one. I don't even know. Someone gave it to me once.
2: People are like trading these little things.
0: Little guys,
2: so there's
0: right?
2: There's like little Jesuses and there's little like ducks and all kinds of little.
0: Yeah, I've got a duck too.
3: I've got a lot of those little things.
0: Basically.
3: Yeah, I've not heard of the Jesus. No one was handing it to me.
0: No one gave you the Jesus.
2: Yes. I would give you a Jesus.
3: You would. You're nice.
4: I'd prefer an axolotl, please.
0: I'm sorry? What is it?
4: I'd rather take the axolotl.
2: The gold. I didn't offer you a Jesus. Yeah.
4: I know. But if we're talking about trades.
0: I'll never trade my
4: Jesus
0: for you.
4: There's more demand on these axolotls than there are for babies. I've never heard one kid want a baby Jesus.
0: Anyway, an amazing story.
2: He's not a baby Jesus. He's a full-grown adult Jesus.
3: Wait, you guys were saying a little Jesus.
2: But
3: we just thought
2: small.
3: It was a baby.
2: He's not a baby. He's
3: a grown man.
4: Yeah, this reminds me of like, so this is a trend. I'm sure your kids have these little duck charms, axolotl charms, like little animal charms.
0: You keep saying axolotl. I don't know what that is.
3: It's kind of like
4: weird
3: amphibian.
4: Animal.
3: They look kind of
2: like
3: lizards.
2: It's a fish with legs.
0: Okay.
2: If a fish and a lizard had a baby.
3: Cool colors. Okay. They're very popular amongst the children.
0: I just don't have that one, and I will not trade you my Jesus. Maybe my duck.
4: It just reminds me of the kids back in my day, like who were homeschool kids, and they're like, you want to go play Nintendo, and you go to their house, and it was like just the Bible games.
0: Oh, it was just the Bible Nintendo games. Okay.
4: They didn't have like a normal experience.
2: I didn't know there were Bible I don't remember Nintendo
4: that.
2: Games.
4: Yeah. It was like part the floods, you know?
0: That's awesome.
2: My parents didn't even expose me to that.
3: Yeah. Oregon Trail was kind of biblical, you know what I'm saying?
0: Yeah.
3: Like, the smoting and the wrath of dysentery.
4: Yeah. It's like, but then you got the kids who's like, oh, I just want an axolotl, but all I got was full-grown Jesus.
0: Call in with good news, happy news right now. Yeah, you hear all the bad news, but now the Smiley Morning Show gives you happy news. Phone number is 228-1099. Everybody's got to call in right now if you got something. Do not disappoint us. Call now. Smiley Morning Show. Keegan, where are you calling from? What city?
5: Indianapolis.
0: I'm sorry?
5: India.
3: You're saying Indianapolis, but your phone keeps cutting out.
0: India. Let's roll with that.
4: We are Indianapolis.
0: Okay, all right. Don't yell at me, Keegan.
4: Well, you can't spell Indianapolis without India.
0: How old are you?
5: I'm 11 years old.
0: 11.
3: Right.
0: What's your good news today?
5: I made the cheer team for Eastwood.
2: Yay!
3: All right, congratulations.
0: Okay, that's nice.
3: Are you ready to do all the chants and the clapping? Very straight.
0: Yeah.
5: Yes.
4: Did you know Tony was a cheerleader?
0: Yeah.
2: Yeah.
4: What was your favorite cheer?
2: That was when we actually cheered for a sport. Now cheerleading is just a sport in itself.
0: Oh, is that right?
2: Well, yeah. I was a football cheerleader.
0: Yeah. Now they don't have football cheerleaders?
2: Oh, no, they do. But like... You want to be on the cheer team.
0: The sport of cheerleading.
2: Yes. Yes.
0: I see. Okay.
3: Do you know how to do any flips at all?
5: Yeah, kind
0: of. Okay.
4: Are you a top of the pyramid or bottom of the pyramid kind of cheerleader?
5: We don't do that.
3: A flyer or a base,
0: 11.
3: Will.
4: Oh, sorry. Thank you. I will defer to your expertise. I don't know.
0: Thanks for sharing the good news.
3: That exciting when you can do backflips and twists, you know?
4: No way. What'd you have to do for your audition? Did you have to do a cheer?
0: She's cut. Trish, you're up next. Go ahead.
6: Hello.
0: What's the good news?
1: Well, I was calling to let you know, recently I have lost 128 pounds.
6: Oh my God. And it was called my husband.
2: Oh, no, stop it.
1: Yeah, it's taken me about 14 and a half months. Thank you to the GLP-1.
6: Yep.
1: And I recently completed the Muddy Princess mud run thing.
3: Oh, nice. Those are fun.
1: Yeah. Yeah, I did that last Sunday, and whoo, boy. I completed it, though.
0: I bet it was extra muddy with the rain.
3: Oh, yeah. You know?
1: Well, actually, it was before we got all the mud, okay. So it wasn't too bad, but it was still pretty muddy, but it was fun, and I was able to do that.
0: That's good news.
4: Did it feel good on your new, efficient, lean body? Yeah. Did it feel good on it?
1: Yeah, I mean, it was kind of weird at first, but it was all right. Not bad. And we wore our little tutus and fun. All that stuff. And so, yeah.
0: Okay. All right.
3: Well, congratulations. That's amazing.
0: Here we go. Next call. Let's go with Lauren. I think. Yeah. Lauren? There's no E there. It's just Lauren. Lauren.
2: Lauren, like Lauren Michaels?
0: Yeah, maybe. Go ahead.
2: Hello. Is it Lauren Michaels?
7: Hi.
2: Hi.
7: This is Lauren Schwartz.
0: Okay, Lauren Schwartz. Okay.
6: Lauren Schwartz.
0: What's your good news?
7: I'm getting married in less than 2 months.
0: Yeah, baby. Yeah.
2: Hey, where are you getting married at?
7: Downtown, like right around the corner from Lucas Oil. It's called Radius.
0: Okay,
2: oh, Radius. I've heard of
0: that. I haven't heard of that one either.
2: Cool.
7: Yes, it used to be Bullseye Event Center, the axe throwing.
2: Yeah,
0: I didn't know.
7: A wedding venue, and I'm taking advantage.
0: Oh, okay.
2: Can you throw an axe down the aisle?
7: I don't know if my precision is so good.
2: Okay, well, maybe ask.
7: My soon-to-be husband.
4: Yeah, no, I think it should be
3: out of the way.
4: I do like a ritual though, where you throw an X down the aisle.
0: Throw your X down before.
4: Yeah, it'd be
0: throw
4: like tossing
0: down.
4: Out the trash.
0: Yes,
2: and I like it.
4: Receiving something new, or axe your ex. That's We're a little brutal.
0: Happy news here on the Smiley Morning Show. Congratulations. Phone number is 228-1099. Call him with some good news. Here's Mike. What's up, buddy?
2: Hey, Mike.
8: What's up?
0: What up?
6: Yo.
8: Yo. Hey, I got some happy news.
0: Okay.
8: This weekend, we're having a big backyard party.
0: Okay.
2: Who's we?
8: We, as in whoever wants to come.
0: Okay.
8: It's called Seaver Fest. I don't know if you've ever heard of this
0: Mike
8: little
0: Seaver.
8: Thing.
0: Yes. It's Mike Seaver.
4: You didn't Seaver this coming?
0: I didn't Seaver this coming. That's
4: I knew
0: hilarious.
4: Exactly what was happening.
8: It's coming weekend, yes. And we're going to raise some money for Make-A-Wish. That's the
0: nice.
8: Best part.
0: Nice.
2: That's
0: I love
2: awesome.
0: This has grown and grown and grown. Do you still have Dave and Ray performing in the backyard?
8: Oh, love sweet Dave and Ray. Yes, they'll be there as well.
0: Nice.
8: Barbecue truck. We've got hat vendors. It's going to be awesome. Come out and support Make-A-Wish.
0: This is one of my bros.
4: This
0: Mike
4: is an
0: Seaver.
4: Open house party in Mike's backyard in Plainfield, Indiana.
0: Yeah.
4: And that's it. In a neighborhood.
8: In a neighborhood.
0: It's crazy.
8: In a neighborhood.
0: I've been there many times.
8: Yeah.
4: I felt, leaving it last year, I felt bad for the neighbors because there was a trail of Fireball shot bottles and beer. And I started picking them up and made a trash bag that I took away. On the way back to our car.
8: The neighbors let me know about that trash, too. They do hit me up on the messenger.
2: Uh-huh.
4: Uh-huh. Hey, if you save the cans this year, Mike, Lincoln will recycle them, my son.
0: Yeah.
8: Come by Sunday and pick up all the cans.
0: Oh, you would love that. Yeah. You find them in trees and bushes everywhere at Mike's house.
8: And a year later, I still find them. It's awesome.
0: Mike, was there a website you've got set up or a Facebook page? Or how do you?
8: I have a private Facebook page. So
0: private?
8: Just bring me on Facebook.
0: It's complicated.
8: One day I'll make it public.
0: Okay. Well, I would suggest making it public.
4: Yeah,
0: right.
4: It's going to be hard for you to have used this as a promotion.
0: Yeah, you're promoting this on my radio show, and now it's a private thing.
8: Fine. I'll make it public today.
0: Yeah, make it public.
8: Private it.
0: ASAP. I mean, people want to go to your party. And what town is it in? It's really far away from you.
8: Plainfield, Indiana.
0: Plainfield. Okay. Good luck to you, Mike.
8: Later.
0: La, la, la, la, la. All right, here's DJ Dex. He's calling with some good news. What do you got for us, DJ Dex?
9: What we did, though, was that last couple of days, friends of mine in A-Town, A-Town Center, got
0: is
9: together.
0: A-Town?
9: And
0: A-Town?
9: Made,
2: what is A-Town?
4: I have no idea what A-Town is.
9: It's downtown Anderson.
2: Okay.
0: Okay.
9: They have a commercial kitchen, whatnot. But anyway, my friends got together. We did over, gave out over 400 meals, dinners to people that needed it. So it was really cool.
0: For the flooding stuff?
9: Yeah, yeah. A lot of us got together. Delivery people came, had donations, and fed over 400 people. That was awesome.
0: That's a lot of organization there. That's good. And what part of you, what did you do? What did you do with the
9: I got the word out, and I helped deliver.
0: Nice. Okay, nice.
3: Good job.
0: Well, thank you very much.
3: That is good news.
0: That's great news. People helping out. On the phone now is Alex. What's the good news?
10: Good morning, guys.
0: Hi.
3: Good morning.
0: Welcome to the Smiley Morning Show. Happy news.
10: Happy news. My wife and I just closed on a house and bought a house for my family and I.
3: Yeah. Wow. Nice job.
0: That is great.
10: First time home buyers.
0: Yeah.
3: Love it.
0: That's always exciting.
10: Super exciting.
3: Aw, we're proud of you guys.
0: Thank you very much.
10: You guys have
0: a wonderful day. Love you.
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32: If you want to decrease your chances of dementia, new research has found that socializing with friends, traveling, or playing an instrument...
33: Never had one lesson.
32: Maybe among some of the most powerful ways to reduce your dementia risk. All of those activities have one thing in common. They stimulate your brain. So keep your brain stimulated.
34: Dance with me, Lois. Dance the dance of life.
32: You wonder what hair color is most attractive to men. You might default to blonde.
35: What do you think, redhead or brunette?
36: Blonde.
35: Nice.
32: But that's actually not true. According to new research, 67% of men prefer women with brunette hair because they associate it with traits like intelligence, independence, competence, and confidence. Blondes are in second place, though they are seen as more attractive, but also high maintenance. And redheads, we tend to be the least preferred. Whatever, fellas, you're missing out.
35: I love those redheads, man. I know
32: you. If you're able to set the coffee maker to coincide with your alarm clock, it could help you out. Apparently, smelling coffee can make people people perform better.
0: Right after I get a top off of this delicious coffee, I can't stop drinking it.
2: Are you a coffee connoisseur?
0: Well, I've never had it before. My doctor said do not.
32: Just the smell. It doesn't have to be good coffee. It doesn't have to have caffeine in it. It can be a candle that smells like coffee. But that scent helps your brain work more efficiently.
4: Babe, what about the Batista? Is the Batista real?
0: Okay, I think you mean barista.
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0: station. Ooh, it's a Smiley Morning Show. I'm producer Will. Nikki's over there. Ooh. Tony's right there. Now, where's Dave Smiley? Well, he had a babysitter who was supposed to come and get his kids on the bus because his wife is gone. You know, sweet Sarah Brown.
1: Uh-huh.
0: And
1: her last name is Smiley now.
0: I don't know what it is.
2: Like one time she told me, I had her in my phone as Sarah Smiley, and she goes, ew, change it back. And I was like, whatever you want.
0: I think she prefers to be called Sarah Brown, honestly. I've called her Sarah Brown for 50 years now.
2: No, 50.
0: And that sitter didn't show up, so he had to run back to go grab his kids and get them on the bus.
2: That's crazy.
0: Like all the rest of us.
2: Yeah.
0: Like a real human adult. So that's what's up. But that doesn't stop us from giving you guys prizes.
2: No way.
0: And fun. So we got the 620 Brain Fart for Holiday World tickets right now. So here's the Brain Fart. And he told me that this one is specifically for you.
2: Okay.
0: Because you're the new cat lady.
2: I just feel like it's being heavily placed on my shoulders only because I'm a single person.
0: If I were
2: not single, no one would say these things about me.
0: I mean, the amount you do love your cat.
1: You do love your cat a lot.
2: Look, here, what? I'm supposed to hate it?
0: No, I'm just saying,
1: you're saying it's only because you're single, but I'm saying it's because you love your cat.
0: And you recently bought a backpack to store it in. So, I mean, there's some interesting stuff happening.
2: Okay, here's the thing. I am an animal empathetic person, and if I take charge of an animal and I'm in charge of their life, they're going to have a good life, no matter what.
0: Mm-hmm,
2: and he did not like that little crate, and I had to go to Michigan. I did what I had to do. For safety.
0: You're a great cat mom. And that's why he thought of you when he gave me this brain fart.
2: I hate you guys.
0: 29% of cats have destroyed this. What is it?
2: 29%.
0: A third of cats have destroyed this. What is it? Give us a call right now, 316

0: this song is very long.
1: Really uplifting this morning,
0: God.
1: Isn't it?
0: Yeah. What are we doing?
2: I don't know.
1: I mean, there's a lot of Rihanna songs that I absolutely love. God. This is not one of them.
0: Did you just get out of bed? Would you like to go right back into it?
1: Take a bow. This day is over.
0: Oh, for God's sake. I didn't know what that was.
1: Yeah.
0: What was that song called?
1: Take a bow.
0: Take a bow. Mm-hmm. Okay. All right. It's a Smiley Morning Show. We're doing the brain fart.
3: 620.
0: That's 6, all you need
3: 20,
0: to know.
3: 620. 620.
0: Okay. We're going to take our guesses. Here's the thing. This is for cat ladies like Nikki.
1: Shut up. You don't know me.
0: You're right. I don't, actually. I don't know what you do with that cat.
1: Nothing. Weird.
0: Yeah, except put in a backpack, haul it around to Michigan.
1: Taking your pet on a trip is normal.
0: And a backpack is weird.
1: Because you can't put them on a leash that easy.
0: Fair enough. Okay, you're right. I'm not going
2: to
0: fight you.
2: I used to do the same thing with my dog, only he was better behaved in the car.
0: You just put marbles in a backpack?
2: No, he would, on a leash, he'd jump in the back seat, we'd drive.
0: Okay, gotcha. Okay, that sounds normal.
2: Yeah, thank
0: third
2: you.
0: Third of cats destroyed this in your house. We're going to take your calls right now, 317-228-1099. We take three guesses for Holiday World tickets, and we're going to go to Ashley.
2: Hello, Ashley.
0: Ashley, what do you think the answer is?
4: Like a wall or a door.
0: A wall or door.
2: Okay. I could see it.
0: Not a wall or door, Ashley, but nice try. You're clearly not a cat lady like Nikki.
4: Yes, I am.
0: Okay, fair enough.
2: My dog has eaten through doors, but not my cat.
0: Mark, a third of cats have destroyed this. What is it?
5: I'm going with the side of a cat.
2: That was my side of a cat?
0: Side of a cat?
5: No, couch.
0: Oh.
2: Couch. I think that's probably
5: side
2: pretty
5: of
2: common.
5: Couch.
2: Yeah.
0: I think
5: they
0: that's
5: use
0: like
5: it
0: 100%.
5: As a stretching post.
2: Yeah.
0: My cat, when we had one, destroyed the heck out of a couch, and I tried to go like buy fabric at a fabric store and patch it up. Because it was just like a couch up in her bedroom. It wasn't that big a deal, but I wanted to look a little better. I did not do a great job.
2: Oh.
0: I think I should have just let the cat finish the job so it looked cool. You know, like, oh, that's a kitschy couch.
2: Right.
0: Sorry, that is not correct, Mark. You did not win.
2: I did that really good job with making, like, every time he would use one of those scratcher boards, I like rewards. So that's like the place where he does it because it's the most beneficial.
0: Yeah, you taught your cat to talk too with buttons.
2: I did.
0: Which is a completely normal thing that all people do.
1: Yeah, amen. That doesn't make you a cat lady at all.
2: I did the same thing with the dog.
1: Every time I'm on a Marco Polo, it's an app, it's these videos, I'll be, you know, she'll be talking, and then I hear, treat. Treat.
2: Brush.
1: Treat.
0: Brush. Treat. Brush.
2: I did the same thing with the dog. You forget so easily.
0: What a high demand cat. A little Lord Fauntleroy in there. Get off the phone, mother. Brush. It's time for me to have my hair stroked and my snacks given.
2: I do therapy on Zoom, and I do have to take away all of the buttons because he'll just say, mostly it's just no and all done.
0: No.
2: All done. No.
0: I can't hear this anymore.
2: Yeah. Deal with it. Dust off and keep going.
0: All right, last guess. Holiday World tickets on the line. Brain fart, a third of cats have done this, or destroyed it, I guess. Leah, what do you think the answer is?
6: I think it's curtains or blinds.
2: Oh, blinds.
0: Can you give me one more synonym for curtains or blinds? Does the carpet match the...
6: Drapes.
3: All I do is win.
0: That's
1: curtains
0: it.
1: And drapes are the same thing.
0: That's how we know the guys writing these are 80 years old.
2: Because they say drapes?
0: They say drapes.
2: Not a single other person would say that.
0: Not Kurt. Well, I wouldn't say drapes. Would you say drapes?
2: Not at all.
0: Okay. There we go.
2: Yeah.
0: Well, Aaliyah, you are right. Congratulations.
2: Yeah, good job, Aaliyah.
0: You're welcome.
6: Awesome.
0: Hold on the line. 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
0: 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It's producer Will here with Nikki.
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5: 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Oh.

0: segment we're doing. It's kind of like Cash Cab. We're going out to the state fair, to the infield, picking up people and taking them in. Are you ready for another round?
1: Let's do it.
0: Okay. Hey, you need a ride into the fair, or are you coming out? Would you like a ride? Sure, you can. What's your name?
2: Thomas.
0: Thomas, it's a Smiley Morning Show. Do you live here in Indy?
2: No, I'm visiting from New York.
0: Oh, this is great. What part of New York?
2: Hudson Valley region.
0: Hudson Valley region.
2: Yeah.
0: Let's make some noise for the Hudson Valley region.
2: Thank you.
0: Well, we're a local radio show, and we're doing a thing called Cash Cab. You remember that TV show?
2: Sure.
0: This is the Smiley Cash Cart.
2: Okay.
0: And what we'll do is drive you into wherever you want to go.
2: Okay.
0: But you have to answer our trivia questions. And as long as you keep getting them correct, we get to take you in, and then you get some free fare bucks, so free money. You want to play?
2: Let's do it, yeah.
0: Are you in?
2: Yeah, I'm in.
0: Okay. Okay, Thomas. And where do you want to go? Where are you trying to get to?
2: The entrance.
0: Oh, it's Indiana Trivia. Is going to be tough.
2: Okay.
0: Do you have family here or anything?
2: I was out here for an internship at Lilly, yeah.
0: Oh, Lilly.
2: Yeah.
0: Everybody loves Lilly. Everybody's cheering for you.
3: Just an internship.
0: Yeah?
2: Yes, yeah.
1: What do you want to do? What's your career goal?
2: Technology, AI engineering, actually. Oh, yeah.
0: Okay, a little rough with the driving here.
3: Yeah.
0: Are you a little nervous or scared?
2: No, I'm ready for the question.
0: Okay, all right. Here's your first question. What professional basketball team plays in Indianapolis?
2: Okay, the Pacers.
0: Yes!
2: Wait, but the bonus one, the Indiana Fever as well.
0: Oh! Yeah. Give him more fare bucks if he wins this thing, okay?
4: We will.
0: What famous Indiana university has a campus in Bloomington?
2: Indiana University.
0: Oh! Woo! This is unbelievable.
1: You're doing better than the residents are so far.
2: That's good. Indiana has left an impression on me, yeah.
0: Oh, that's right. Okay. What football team is considering making a move to Northern Indiana?
2: Oh, the Bears? No.
0: It is the Bears! What animals are featured in the famous 4-H livestock competitions at the fair? It could be really a lot of different animals, so just think really hard. We don't want to kick you out.
2: I think. Are there cows?
0: There are cows!
2: Yeah, yeah.
0: That's one of them! You could have said cows, pigs, sheep, or goats, or other ones. Okay.
2: Pretty cool.
3: What was he going to say? Like, who would get that wrong?
0: I don't know.
2: It's a state fair, right?
0: Yeah.
3: How about
1: snakes?
0: Yeah, you could have. Okay, all right, we're getting closer. What food is made by dipping a wiener in batter and frying it on a stick?
2: A corn dog.
0: Corn dog! Yes! Yes! This is unbelievable. What animal gives us milk that is commonly sold in grocery stores?
2: A cow.
0: Yeah!
3: He used cow twice. Kick him out.
0: No.
3: He said cow twice. You can't do that.
2: Okay.
0: How many months have 28 days?
2: How many months?
0: 28 days. Let's see.
3: That's a trick question, isn't it?
2: Is it 28? Is it one or two? Wait.
0: How many months have 28 days? That we are about to kick you out.
2: One.
0: Just one. No.
3: Correct,
0: all 12. Kick him out of here. All right, give him some cash. Did you want to say anything?
2: That's not fair.
0: Thank you. Nice.
3: See you, dude.
0: That trick question got him.
1: That was a good trick question.
0: I did have thoughts on that.
5: I even told him it was a trick question, and then that AI engineer, don't share this with Lily.
1: And
5: guess who came up with
1: that trick question, AI?
5: AI beat him at his own game.
1: Defeated by your own machine.
0: AI's taking over everything.
5: Thomas, that's a...

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1: Okay, let's go get another victim. 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
2: 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Hire Hensley.
3: Well, hello, it's producer.
4: Free parking? 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
4: Whoa, whoa, whoa. 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
5: Sunscreen's free, too.
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2: Everything pop culture. Now. These are Nikki's Quickies.
3: Okay. What do you got?
1: Well, we got to start with the Hayden Panettiere stuff. There is a speculation now that it might be the result of an overdose, her passing. So there was the 911 call that was released, and it was mentioned cardiac arrest, but possible overdose. There's this weird layer about this on again, off again boyfriend that she had. So this guy, there had been issues before with at the very minimum domestic disturbances. And so they had an on again, off again relationship. He had gotten into trouble for the way he'd been treating her. And we learned that the outside or the memoir that she came out with, the people had basically told her, it's not a good look for you to be seen with this guy, because in your memoir, you talk about the behavior that he had, and you, in theory, should be moving on from this as like part of your healing, and you're not. So there's the weird layer, right? So then she goes to South Carolina, where this guy, Brian, and his brother are living in this Airbnb in an apartment complex. So then the 911 call was made on Sunday. When they got there, they did CPR, but unfortunately about a half hour later, they just had to, you know, call it. And then there was Narcan found on the mattress that they found her on, but it wasn't clear if it was used by her or somebody else in the apartment. That wasn't something we immediately knew. But if there was drug use, then it could have been somebody else using it. Like, we don't know.
3: It deployed, though? They said it was deployed, or that...
1: It just says they found Narcan on the mattress, and they didn't know who used it. So I assume maybe, but again, I can't give you specifics.
3: Do people who are like addicts like that, do they do the drugs and have the Narcan ready for to give to themselves?
1: If you do that kind of stuff, it's very smart to have it with you.
3: Yeah. Interesting.
4: That's like when we were at that comedy show, and like people were asking for Narcan, and it's like, that's not something that I ever thought to have with me, but it turns out it maybe isn't a bad thing to have, you know?
1: Yeah, just in case.
4: Yeah.
1: You never know. And so basically,
3: do you carry a Narcan with you?
1: I don't.
3: Oh, okay. I didn't know.
1: Yeah.
3: I didn't know. No. You do more like wild things than the rest of us.
1: Yeah, I'm just not around illicit drug use that way.
3: I didn't know.
1: Yeah.
4: Unless we're at a comedy show.
1: Unless you're at a Matt Rife show, then apparently you need it.
3: I'm going to get myself a can of Narcan, or however it comes, a jar.
4: A can of Narcan.
3: I'm going to get one jar of Narcan.
1: A jar.
3: So that I can be a hero.
4: Okay.
3: I want to be Narcan hero.
4: All right.
3: Narcan man.
4: Well, get on it.
3: Yeah. I don't know where you get it. How do you get it?
1: Actually, they do have a lot of programs in the community where you can purchase, or not purchase, but they will hand it out sometimes.
3: Yeah.
1: Just so that it's more readily available in the community if there were some sort of overdose situation. And sometimes, you know, it does happen where like there's a bad batch, right? So it can affect a lot of people, you know, whatever the dealer is selling, and it could, like, a lot of people can overdose. So it's, yeah, they want it kind of more prevalent around so that it's available to save people's lives. But yeah, the coroner did say there was no signs of trauma, no sign of like foul play or no crime. It just seemed to be, unfortunately, what happened. And then you might have seen some headlines yesterday that seemed to indicate that they had found bones related to Savannah Guthrie's mom, Nancy, but that's not the case. So about 15 miles from Nancy's home, there was this area in the desert that's only really accessible by hiking. It's not something that you can just do, you know, get to with a car or anything. And they found bones there, yes, but they were bleached out. So that takes a long time for the sun to do that to bones. And they were like, that's just not possible from the time that she was missing to now that the bones would look like that. So they're not those. Do we need to grab Miss Julia?
3: Yeah, is that okay?
1: Yeah,
3: can we
1: absolutely
3: interrupt? Let's grab some news with Julia Moffitt really quick here.
5: Let's do it.
1: Hi, Julia.
5: How's everyone doing?
3: We're doing great. All right.
5: Good.
3: Let's do it. Story number one.
5: So this morning, people who are at campsites on the Mississinewa are under evacuation orders. People there have been clearing out. They have to be cleared out by 9 o'clock tonight specifically. And that is apparently because of the high water levels that they're seeing there. The U.S. Army Corps of Engineers says they're working to maintain lake levels and reduce downstream flooding impacts, but this is a precautionary move for those campers.
3: Story number two.
5: And this morning, a lieutenant with the Bartlesville Community Fire Department is recovering from an injury he received yesterday during a water rescue. This is crazy. This delivery driver, and I'm certain people woke up Monday morning and started to go out about their day and had no idea about flooding, frankly. If they didn't get their house flooded, then they had no idea. This was a delivery driver who was trying to make a delivery for one of the people there and just drove into the waters, not realizing. So this firefighter had to go and rescue them. But according to the department, a fallen tree as he was leaving hit the lieutenant through a truck window. I know, so you got to be careful. So he is okay. He's stable condition. But again, just like, it just cracks me up that a delivery driver is like, I'm going to get you this delivery right through the floodwaters.
4: We'll get your Einstein's Brothers bagels.
5: Exactly.
3: I wonder if the picture that he sent to the app was just the thing floating down the road.
5: Yeah. Or him on top of his vehicle, right, waiting for firefighters to get him.
3: I tried.
5: I know, story, I know.
3: Story number three.
5: And many Hoosiers, obviously, who are looking for help right now following damage to their properties or their home. The Indiana Attorney General is warning what always happens in any kind of thing like this, scammers. They're out there already targeting people. They're already getting reports to the AG's office. They say if you're making any kind of verbal promises, if someone's doing that in place of like a written contract or even requesting large payments up front, he said it's also illegal for a company to waive or reduce your deductible. So if you think you have encountered a scam, you're asked to report it to the AG's office. That way they can get out the information to the public.
3: All right. Thank you, Julia.
5: Thanks, guys.
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3: All right. Tony, what's on the traffic?
4: We have a problem in the Putnam County area. I-70 eastbound between 243 and Meridian Line Road. That's just a little bit west of Cloverdale. There is a crash. The left lane is blocked.
3: All right, thank you. Let's get some sports.
0: And now, Smiley's Sucky Sports Report. 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
6: Oh, no! We suck again!
3: Okay, here we go. Yes, soap, soap, soap. Two soaps for one. Love it. Colts, they have two practices this week. They're joint practices with the Atlanta Falcons. That's exciting. Tomorrow, 3 to 5:30 p.m. Thursday, 3 p.m. to 4:30 p.m. at Grand Park. And then they play the Falcons Saturday at Lucas Oil for their second preseason game at 1 p.m. In other Colts news, they signed Pro Bowl wide receiver Keenan Allen to a one-year deal.
4: Yeah!
3: To add depth to the receiving core. Is it exciting?
4: Yes!
3: Probably. I don't know. I think it's
4: good.
3: Good
4: though.
3: Sounds
4: our
3: great.
4: Reaction.
3: Sounds great.
4: Are
3: you
4: great.
3: Guys excited?
4: I like what we did.
3: Indiana Fever play the Toronto Tempo tonight. That's in Toronto. If you want to shoot up to Canada, get your passport. Indianapolis Indians begin a series with the Louisville Bats tonight at Victory Field. That's exciting. $1 menu night, right?
4: Oh, $1 menu. $1 hot dogs. What? $1 churros. Oh. $1 Cracker Jacks. Yeah. You can get it all.
3: That sounds good. It's competing with $2 Tuesday at the State Fair, though. Said that yesterday. It's a problem.
4: Well, so
3: now
4: I mean,
3: you have to
4: everyone's
3: choose.
4: Okay. Or what? Can you do both? You could go to the fair earlier and get $2 items and then go to Victory Field and get dollar items.
3: All you need is $3 today.
4: Dinner.
3: $3 today is all you need. And let's see here. Indy 11, they have a home match Saturday against Louisville FC at the Mike Downtown. NASCAR is Sunday in New Hampshire. And IndyCar is the America Freedom 250 in Washington, D.C. The streets of D.C. Oh, man. That's pretty cool. That's it. That's your sports on the Smiley Morning Show. Should we wrap up Nikki's Quickies?
4: Yeah, just let's have two more quick stories.
3: Let's just get to the end of Nikki's Quickies.
4: Yeah,
3: here.
4: So Youngblood, you know, I love the Youngblood so much. He was out, had planned to perform at the Sturgis Motorcycle Rally out in South Dakota.
3: Yeah.
4: And so obviously he was hopping on dirt bikes, you know, having the best time, living his best life, and got hurt, busted up his leg.
3: Oh,
4: I
3: no.
4: know. But he was still... took the stage and he basically just told him, I messed up my leg,
1: But I got some Jack Daniels, and we're just going to get through this, and it's going to be okay. Mm. And he still performed. And then
4: Was he wearing leather pants?
1: Yes, Tony, he was.
4: Oh, were they very low-rise leather pants?
1: Yes. Well, you can't see those hip striations without the low leather pants.
4: Thanks. I just needed to have the full picture. Yes.
3: What are those called? The dump gutters right there? Those things that...
4: That's not exactly what they're called.
3: I know, but I could... The dumb gutters.
4: Yeah. Okay.
3: Only... Big, sexy, dumb guys have them. You know what I mean?
4: There you go. All right. Did you tell
3: me that was the name of them for the first time?
4: Maybe.
3: Crevasses.
1: We understand what you're getting at. But
4: I just can't talk about that on the air.
3: We can't say those where things. That V points right down to the P.
4: Yeah.
1: Uh-huh. Mm-hmm. Okay, moving on. God. So anyway, so he did take to his social media and he's got shows in Portugal and Belgium, and he said, legs still effed, still gigging, still standing, sort of. I'm coming, and it's going to be effing mad. See you next week. Let's ride.
4: I do love him. You were the one who turned me on to Youngblood. He's a lot of fun.
1: He is such a blast. Yeah. And just so dynamic. And it's so much fun and hot. And then we've got Matchbox 20. So they were performing at the Illinois State Fair on Sunday. Rob Thomas, out there. He's having the best time.
4: It's come a long way from Matchbox 20. They're at the Illinois State Fair.
1: How dare you?
3: Oh, boy. Here we are.
1: How dare you talk about them in that way?
3: Rob Thomas's dumb gutters?
4: Matchbox 20 was doing, Ruoff. And now they're at the Illinois State Fair. I'm just saying.
1: They're not better than gigs.
4: No, I'm just... Like, Stained was also a 90s band, and they're still playing Ruoff.
3: Yeah.
1: Why are you hating on Matchbox 20
4: so hard?
1: I'm not
4: hating. I'm just shocked that they're playing the fair. That's all.
1: Well, you don't know how big the Illinois State Fair
4: is. That's fair. But
1: maybe it's gigantic.
3: You don't know what they paid them either.
1: That's right.
4: That's true.
3: What if he's doing a favor for a sister or something like that?
4: You know what I mean?
1: But what happened there, though, before Tony decided to trash their reputation
4: of one of the best 2000s bands ever...
1: Rob Thomas was swinging around the mic stand, I guess, and hit the guitarist in the head.
3: This
1: guy named Paul smashed in his in-ear monitor in the process. It got so wedged in his ear that they had to get the pieces tweezed out of his ear canal.
4: Yikes!
1: Yeah. And Rob Thomas was like, every night I'm out here doing the swinging around thing. And he was like, and of course I smashed my best friend in the world's head in.
4: Almost
1: kill him. I feel really bad. But yeah, he said.
4: Isn't one of the guitarists from Matchbox 20 from Indiana?
1: Kyle, yeah. Different one.
4: Different one.
1: Yes. Okay. Yeah. So that's what I got for you.
3: All right. Thank you, Nikki. Coming up into the Smiley Morning Show, the secret sound is worth $350. We'll do that at 7:30. We'll be right back.
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3: 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A Williams Comfort Air time.
1: Well,
3: 1946.
1: Yes.
3: I'm excited about that. I'm late to the end.
1: I love 1946.
3: I just, it's so impressive that the, Williams Comfort Air and Mr. Plumber.
1: Yes.
3: Been around.
1: I've been doing it since 1946.
3: Helping out Hoosiers since 1946.
1: That's like, I don't know, 80 years?
3: Where were you that year?
1: In 1946?
3: Yeah, think about it.
1: I wasn't even born.
4: A glint in my father's ding dong.
1: I'm sorry. Your dad was alive in 1946?
4: He was.
3: Wow.
4: Born.
3: Was he really born in 1946?
5: My dad was born in 1946, too.
3: I've got a coin from 1946.
5: Oh. Okay. Can I tell you about Williams Comfort Air?
4: My dad is as old as Williams Comfort Air.
3: Really?
5: Wait, my dad is Bob Williams, and he was born in 1946.
3: That is true. You do have the last name of Williams.
5: It's true. So maybe my dad started all of this. We don't know.
3: Let me tell you one thing. I know that about Tony, she loves summer.
5: 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I love the heat. I love the hot air. Everybody else is like, it's 90 degrees. It's terrible. 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But part of the reason I love the hot air is because I have a home with air conditioning in it.
3: Oh.
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7: If you want to decrease your chances of dementia, new research has found that socializing with friends, traveling, or playing an instrument...
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7: 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You might default to blonde.
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30: Blonde.
21: Nice.
7: But that's actually not true. According to new research, 67% of men prefer women with brunette hair because they associate it with traits like intelligence, independence, competence, and confidence. Blondes are in second place, though they are seen as more attractive, but also high maintenance. And redheads, we tend to be the least preferred. Whatever, fellas, you're missing out.
31: I love those redheads, man.
7: I know you. If you're able to set the coffee maker to coincide with your alarm clock, it could help you out. Apparently, smelling coffee can make people perform better.
32: Right after I get a top off of this delicious coffee, I can't stop drinking it.
33: Are you a coffee connoisseur?
32: What? I never had it before. My doctor said do not.
7: Just the smell. It doesn't have to be good coffee. It doesn't have to have caffeine in it. It can be a candle that smells like coffee. But that scent helps your brain work more efficiently.
34: Hey, babe, what about the Batista? Is the Batista real?
32: Okay, I think you mean barista.
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3: So NBC was at Westfield, I think junior high, middle school. No, what is it called?
5: Intermediate.
3: That's, it's different. But when I went to school, it was junior high, I think, right?
5: Yeah.
3: Anyway, NBC was there, and they were doing a back-to-school thing. So national TV.
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10: Yeah, so this morning we are teaming up with our friends at WTHR 13.
3: That's us.
10: For the first day of school at Westfield Middle in Westfield, Yay. Indiana. Jenna Webster joining us now.
3: See if you can see my son.
10: Shamrocks. Jenna, everyone at Westfield, good morning. Happy first day of school. Looks like everyone's pretty excited.
11: Oh my goodness. Good morning. Happy first day of school. It is a humid, foggy. We're trying to keep the rain away on this first day of school, but I'm so excited to introduce you to Westfield Middle School here in Indiana. Look at this crowd. You guys are having so much fun this morning.
4: The cheerleaders wore their cheer uniform their first day of school.
11: What do you love about this group of kids? What are you most excited for? First day of school.
12: How could you not love these kids?
11: I know. How are we going to top this?
12: They're amazing.
11: Second day of school.
12: We have great families, great kids, great community, and it's just a wonderful place to live and work.
11: Okay, so we've got some new changes this year. This is one of our districts with the most growth, and this is a very small fraction of the school. We've got kids coming off the bus in the back. You're what, up to 2,400 kids at the middle school this year?
12: We're over 2,400 students, and we believe we're the biggest middle school in the state. So,
11: wow, compete with that, Indiana.
12: I know.
11: So some of those changes, sixth graders are going to be part of middle school this year. What are you most excited for those sixth graders to learn this year?
12: We're so excited to welcome sixth graders into
3: our screamy, aren't they?
12: Community.
3: But it's loud over there.
12: Positive energy and vibe, and we just can't wait to have them included in middle school activities and in the middle school world.
11: Well, this is our first day of school. What are you going to do to top this for the second day of school?
12: I don't know that we can top this. This is the best first day ever. So
11: you guys are great.
3: Why don't you tell national TV we've got Thursday and Friday off because of a golf tournament.
4: That would be hilarious.
11: Oh, play us in for the first day of school.
4: Oh, wow. And they brought their snare drums to school?
3: I think they were prepared for this TV hit.
1: What makes you think that? All of them wearing Westfield branded clothing?
4: My first day of school never looked like this.
3: Never.
10: Nice.
3: Go Shamrocks. Anyway, first day of school yesterday. Everything is good.
1: How did it go for the boys?
3: They did good. The bus was a couple of chaotic things. That was going on. So when Noah got to his school, he couldn't get through all the chaotic stuff going on. But
1: now,
3: it was
1: does
3: fine.
1: Does he have to go to multiple classes now?
3: I should ask Sarah. Please don't ask me questions. I had to just go run home and get. I went through a little bit of drama.
1: That his sign said he was on a team, so I'm guessing that means he's now going to multiple classes.
3: Okay, and then Austin,
1: he has a teacher.
3: His buses just didn't run. There's always drama with buses because number one, they never have enough bus drivers. Right, you always hear about that.
1: Yeah,
3: they don't, because
1: who wants to drive a school bus?
3: I mean, honestly,
1: it's got to be a hard job. Yeah.
13: All those kids are screaming.
1: I know. That's what I'm saying.
13: My kids are jerks. I'm just telling you all. Yeah.
3: As far as the day went, Noah, you know, he's fine with it. He's still getting to know people. You know, he's a little less social.
1: Right.
3: Austin's our little social butterfly.
1: Uh-huh. Yeah.
3: And just a little bit stubborn.
1: Oh, weird.
3: I had to...
1: I wonder where he gets that.
3: Did I have to smash the toothbrush into his mouth and force him to brush his teeth this morning?
1: Yeah.
3: After going back, because we had a little issue with... So Sarah's off to New York for work. She's a businesswoman.
1: She's a businesswoman. Yes.
3: Sarah Brown Smiley. Uh-huh. I heard you guys talking about it earlier. And then, so we had a sitter that comes at 5:15 to, or whatever it is, to about 8:30, just to kind of fill in when I leave to come to the station, and then they get on the bus. Well, she didn't wake up this morning. The sitter did not wake up. So
1: no.
3: Have you used
1: her before?
3: Yes, and she's really good. Yeah. Now I got a text from her. I'm so sorry.
1: Yeah.
3: Now she's babysitting tomorrow. Do we trust her?
13: I feel like she's going to make it tomorrow.
4: I don't know. Oh, at least, tomorrow will be
3: really great. So.
1: I would say
4: she'll be
1: ask
4: the greatest
1: her to come.
4: Babysitter ever tomorrow.
1: Yeah. I would say ask her to come a little early and then have a plan B.
3: Yeah, have a plan B.
1: Good idea. Mm-hmm.
3: That had happened this morning, but, let's go back to the, LIV golf tournament. Did you hear about the update on that?
1: No.
3: So they're going to cut the season early. You know, this whole thing is funded by what? The Saudi Arabia or something like that.
4: Yeah,
3: an odd little thing, but Westfield has owned this thing, this LIV I think it was last couple of years.
5: Yeah.
3: Anyway, this will be the last run. They're going to do the awards this weekend. And they also canceled the music. So Rhett Thomas or whatever his name
5: Thomas
3: was.
5: Thomas Rhett.
3: That's right.
5: Yeah. Close. I mean, I understand.
4: Yeah.
5: They are kind of interchangeable.
3: And then there was a DJ doing a set, too. They canceled the music. This will be the last live tournament, at least this year.
5: Yeah. I knew it was not going well.
3: They had to cancel New Orleans, I think, recently.
5: It was crazy. They put so much money into this thing. And, yeah.
3: But anyway, we still, Westfield schools are shutting down just for live golf tournament. Doesn't that seem odd?
5: Yes. It does.
3: So the kids
5: choices
3: went to school.
5: Choices were made, clearly.
3: First day yesterday in Westfield. Go Shamrocks. And then they're done on Wednesday.
5: But I will say, Speedway used to be closed on Carb Day. Like, the high school was closed on Carb Day.
13: But it wasn't the first.
3: Yeah, that's true.
5: And that was like, I mean,
3: that was a big deal.
5: I kind of like that.
13: Right, but the first week of school, that's the thing that kills me. Is like, you're really screwing up some stuff.
3: Live golf tournament. Wow. Okay. And anyway.
5: Well, everybody has priorities, and Westfield's was money.
3: Money. Okay, well, let's see. It's 7:31. We'll get to your secret sound contest in just a couple of seconds. Also, we're going to talk to our friends over there, our newfound friends at the Indianapolis Foundation. They're helping with, you know, there's Red Cross. There's a bunch of people that are trying to help out the flood victims here locally. So this is another one. We'll talk to them. We'll probably talk to the Red Cross this morning as well. I'm talking to some of the victims that need help. And there's an area near, not Rocky Ripple, but some of that area there near White River.
5: Oh, Rocky Ripple was hurt, too. Yeah.
3: So, yeah, exactly. There's a neighborhood. It's Ravenswood.
5: Ravenswood,
3: it's just south of where I used to live at 80th and Keystone. Yeah. They're just a couple more streets down.
13: But it's like it's you go down
3: flooded,
13: into it.
3: Yeah, absolutely. Bad. And so I'm going to talk to one of our listeners, Gina Johnson, who's down there. She's been listening to our show since high school.
5: Aww.
3: She's a lifelong Indy resident, and she's trying to organize stuff with the church there.
5: Great.
3: So we'll throw her on
5: my trainer was, he lives in Broad Ripple and is really active. And so yesterday he was like, I was supposed to train virtually. And I called him and he was like, I'm so sorry. I didn't realize what time it was. He's literally on the river and they're like putting sandbags and doing all that stuff. And I was like, no, you keep going. Yeah. I'm going to not work out.
3: Which is awesome. I always love that with my trainer.
13: Solidarity.
3: My trainer's like, hey, I can't work.
5: I care about the people.
3: Yeah. Yeah. You care about the people that are struggling. And why should we work out? I can do that on my own.
5: Right.
3: Do you still have your sweatshop set up in your bathroom with the heaters and your hot yoga set up?
5: I have one. We have a gym. And then I turned a whole bedroom into my yoga studio.
3: Okay. So you got a yoga studio now.
13: It's really cool. She did a really great job.
5: Yeah. But I have like three space heaters in
3: it's
5: there.
3: So weird.
5: I really want, what I want is they have these panels that turn at like 100 degrees.
3: Oh,
5: but that's like,
3: gosh.
5: They're like $800.
3: Well, let's get a GoFundMe now. I know that people need flood victims need our GoFundMe money.
5: But I want a hot yoga studio in my house.
13: Her personal yoga studio at home isn't hot enough.
3: So we just need some $800 panels. What are they? Space heaters that go on the wall?
5: No, it's like a panel that goes on the wall and it like.
3: Yeah.
5: It just.
3: It's a heater, but a wall heater.
5: Yeah.
3: So it's similar to your space heater, but they're on the wall.
5: That's what the yoga studios use.
3: So it's fancy.
5: It's fancy.
3: It looks cool.
5: Yeah. And it's like Bluetooth and you can like set it early and like.
13: Oh my.
3: It warms up the room.
5: Yeah.
3: We're going to have a fire in your house.
5: I know, that's what my husband's always like. This yoga studio is going to be the death of our house.
3: Okay. Time to check traffic. Once again, here is Tony. Tony, take it away.
5: We have a problem on the southeast side. Southeastern Avenue at Sherman Drive, there is an accident.
3: Down, down, boom. Okay. Oh, I got another family that I want to talk to. Just getting some text messages from friends here. But, all right, it's 7:34. Let's do the secret sound, shall we?
5: Let's
3: get that thing going. And this is your chance to win some money. Jackpot is what? 350?
5: Yeah.
3: 350. Secret sound. $350, your chance to win the cash right now if you can tell us what this is. One more time, listen up. What could it be?
5: Mm.
3: All right, now we've got a little montage of some of the wrong guesses so far.
5: Let's hear it.
3: You don't call in and say one of the guesses that's already been guessed that's wrong.
14: Firecrackers.
3: No.
14: Packing bubbles that you pop.
3: No. Nope.
15: The Nerf guns. Stacking folding chairs.
14: One of the big cutting boards to cut the paper.
15: Somebody's hitting a speed bag.
3: What do you say?
13: Somebody hitting the speed bag.
3: Yeah. Okay.
13: It's kind of just a rounded
5: guy. You thought
13: it
5: was something different, didn't you? Well, a different kind of bag.
3: Back in the 80s when in high school, I used to get little bags of speed. Yeah. From my drug dealer. No, that's a lie, but. let's see. Weather today. Oh, yeah. Okay, jingle singers, thank you very much. We've got sunshine today, high of 80. Finally a dry day, guys.
13: Yeah.
3: Looking forward to it.
13: Yeah. That's exciting.
3: 50% chance of rain tomorrow, 79. And then sunny again on Thursday with a high of 78. Right now in Indy, it is 60 degrees. 60. 99.5 CPM. If you've seen some of the flooding, destruction, people being displaced, and you want to help out, I've got a way that you can help. And we're going to talk to a guy in just a couple of seconds, my newfound friend from, it's called the IndianapolisFoundation.org. Ahmed, are you there?
16: I sure am.
3: Hey, you're on the Smiley Morning Show here in Indianapolis. Thanks so much.
16: Good morning, everybody.
3: Yes, now you are with Indianapolis Foundation.
16: That is correct.
3: And you are helping with the flood relief efforts here around town.
16: We sure are. We saw what was taking place earlier this week, and we set up a very specific flood relief fund where organizations, individuals, businesses, you name it, could give directly to us without worrying about processing fees or red tape. And then we're able to leverage our resources to put directly into the community to help those organizations that are doing the work right on the ground.
3: Oh, wow.
13: That's fantastic.
3: Wow, that is good because, you know, you never know with the scammy stuff that's sure. out there on the internet. You think you're donating to a good cause, and then you find out it was a big scam. But so we know.
13: What have you been finding is like the most immediate need?
16: For starters, it starts with hope and feeling supported and not alone. That's the biggest sense right now. And then first responders are on the ground right now, figuring out what those needs are, from food, clothing, shelter, pet supplies. All those things are coming to the top. But most importantly, right now, the greatest need is a sense of community.
3: Yeah. Mm-hmm. And don't forget beer.
16: That too.
4: Yeah. Yeah, that's what they used to drink back in ancient times.
3: Is that right?
4: When they thought the water was contaminated.
3: Yes.
13: It's true. See? Yes.
4: So beer is a safe alternative to water always.
3: Ahmed, how do you donate? Do you go to your website, IndianapolisFoundations.org?
16: You got it. IndianapolisFoundation.org/flood.
3: Okay.
16: That's a perfect way to hop online, donate. A friend of mine says every dollar has dignity. So whether it's $5, $500, or $5,000, or $55,000, every dollar is going to go directly to those organizations that are supporting this flood relief effort.
13: I like that.
4: Now, the Pacers and the Colts, they donated $250,000.
3: They did?
4: Did that come your way, or does that go through those Red charities Cross, that maybe, come to you, then you distribute? How does it go?
16: The Pacers and the Colts, they went directly to the Red Cross because there was a fantastic matching opportunity that they were able to leverage.
3: Oh, nice.
16: The funds that they gave specifically to the Indiana or American Red Cross, they were matched and were able to go directly into the community as well. So, candidly, whether it goes to the Indiana Red Cross, American Red Cross, Salvation Army, Hamilton County Community Foundation, the Indianapolis Foundation, these are all reputable organizations that are ready to support the community. So whether it comes to us and we put it into the community or someone else, make sure you support.
3: Okay. Oh, thank you so much. You have a way with words.
13: He does.
3: I appreciate you. But still, beer.
16: Oh, thank you all.
3: You know what I mean?
4: Okay. You just want to go drink with the victims.
3: I do. Call it if you're a victim and you want me to come with some Budweiser.
13: There you go.
4: That's how Dave Smiley brings direct relief for both of you.
16: You know what that is?
3: What?
16: That is a sense of community.
3: Thank you.
16: That's making right. sure that you don't feel alone. So there are a lot of different ways to do that.
13: That's awesome.
3: Appreciate it. Again, go to IndianapolisFoundation.org/flood and you can make a donation that way and help out your neighbors, you know? We're all in this
13: Absolutely.
3: Together, and we can help out. Thank you so much. Appreciate
13: Thank
3: you guys
13: you.
3: Calling back. Do.
16: My pleasure. You all have a good one.
3: Bye.
16: Take care, everybody out there.
3: See ya.
13: Bye. A secret sound. A secret,
3: secret sound. Stop over there. Oh, sorry. I'm playing some stuff up from my computer over there. I couldn't make it stop.
5: Yeah.
3: So I just hit the power button. I just turned the whole thing off. Oh, well, that'll work. Okay, here we go. Oh, shart. Shoot.
5: Did you just say shart?
3: I did. Sorry. I'm a little flustered over here.
4: Shart.
5: It's been a wild morning here.
4: It's okay. We all have them sometimes, you know?
3: Yeah. My wife was out of town. I had to run back and get the kids on the bus. I got Austin so stubborn, I had to drop him off at a neighbor's house. He wouldn't go in their house. He's pouting on the steps. There's things that have been going on this morning. Okay, Corey.
0: Yes.
3: What's up, Corey? Yeah. What's up, bro?
0: How are you?
3: Good, and you?
0: I'm good.
3: I ask you a personal question?
0: Sure, what you got?
3: Have you been to the State Fair yet?
0: I have not.
3: Okay.
5: Why not?
0: Work, time.
3: Rainy, hot.
0: Kids getting back to school.
3: Things are going on. Yeah. Life got in the way.
5: I'll get there eventually.
3: Today is $2 Tuesdays, woo-hoo! I believe. Yes.
5: It's a good deal.
3: So you can try out all the different foods. And we will be the Smiley Cash Cart coming up again in a couple more minutes. We're taking people into the fair in our Smiley Morning Show golf cart. Okay, let me play the secret sound one more time here and see if you can figure out what this is. It's worth, what, $350?
5: Yes.
3: Ooh. $350. Here now is the secret sound. For $350, what is it?
0: Suction cups.
3: Suction cups. Interesting. Ah.
5: Good guess.
3: Suction. Let me suck on that.
5: I can hear that. Like a ooh, bunch of them or something?
4: Yeah. Maybe.
0: Yeah.
3: All right. Is it suction cup? I'm so sorry. It's not suction cup.
5: I know.
3: Okay, well, send yourself there.
0: Can't go to the State Fair now. No, I guess let's go to Loser Hell.
3: Loser Hell! Yeah, that's true. See you in Loser Hell! It's not suction cup, so we'll add another $50 to the Secret Sound contest and your chance to win $400 tomorrow here on the Smiley Morning Show. 99.5 ZPL, we are commercial free. Are you ready? Can you handle it?

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1: Man. In hard-hit Indiana, fast-moving floodwaters wiping out bridges, ripping apart roads, and swallowing entire neighborhoods in Indianapolis. Firefighters fanning out in rafts, rescuing residents. State officials now saying more than 1,000 people were displaced from their homes and at least 7 killed, including 19-year-old Matthew Morey and 59-year-old Stephanie Sally, who authorities believe was swept away in her car. Today, as floods finally recede, people are pumping water out of their homes and power washing filth off their property. For many, what's inside is worse. Kenny McCree is raising three of his grandkids here, their rooms soaked.
2: Has the river ever flooded your house before?
3: No, ma'am.
1: He and his wife, Melissa, trashing everything the water touched.
4: It was disgusting. It really was.
2: The flood water in your house.
4: Yeah. Yeah, it was nasty.
5: I don't know. Did it get wet?
1: David Redifer and Lucy O'Brien worry their renter's insurance won't cover what's lost and no demand for government aid will be massive.
6: We're nervous. We don't know how long that's going to take.
7: Maggie Vespa joins us tonight live from Indianapolis. Maggie, the damage from these floods is so widespread. It's hard to make out, but that was a road there behind you?
8: Yeah, Tom, exactly. I mean, floodwaters did this, ripped apart this road. Crews tonight racing to fix it in large part because over to the left, authorities tell us those are utility lines severed and sticking out of the water. It's causing outages in the area. Further proof that cleanup here is a monumental task.
0: I know Muncie was hit pretty hard, and I know here in the Indianapolis area, this Ravenswood neighborhood, right, which got hit really hard with the flooding right there on White River, which is like 75th Street and Keystone,
9: yes,
0: on the west side over there in the water.
9: And Pendleton, too. Yeah.
0: There's a lot of areas that got hit. And here's another one of our listeners, Robert, checking in with us. He's actually from the that Ravenswood neighborhood.
9: Hi, Robert.
0: Robert, what's up, buddy?
10: Good morning, you guys. How's everybody?
0: Well, better than you, I think. Wow.
10: Honestly. Yes, sir.
0: So you're,
10: yes, sir.
0: Where are
10: you? Are
0: you right on the water on White River there in that neighborhood?
10: Yes, sir. We're the last house on the left right before the yacht club. We got to experience the whole thing, bud. I tried to stay up with it until about 2:30 a.m. and then I passed out and woke up to about 6.5 feet of water in my house.
0: Wow.
9: 6 feet?
10: My dogs, my cats, everybody. Yeah, I had to run them up to our elevated area. And then by that time, it started raining again, rose probably another foot over my fence line, and had to call the fire department to come and rescue us. So it was pretty crazy.
9: Yikes.
0: Were you able to get your animals?
10: Yes, sir. We got the dogs out. They took both dogs. My cat got to a higher area, and we actually, they told us to leave him, but we went back and got him with our own canoes and cat crates and stuff.
9: Aww,
10: so
9: that's good.
10: The water was all covered in gas and oil. A couple 50-gallon drums were dumped

0: into it. Yeah, it was pretty crazy.
1: That's awful.
2: That's, I mean, have you had flooding before there? How you, that you're new in that area, right?
0: Yeah, we're a little newer in this area, but I grew up in Riverwood and Noblesville too, so I've seen a couple floods there, mm-hmm. just never that high. They'll make it up one or two roads, and then this one, it came so fast. I think at least where I was, it rose like 2 feet in probably an hour.
1: Wow.
0: When it first,
2: yeah, it goes so quick, right? Yeah.
0: Yeah, we canoed over our fence.
2: Oh my God. Wow.
0: Yeah, so. It was pretty wild.
2: This might be a dumb question, but how does power work? Does power go off, or is there,
0: honestly,
2: electric wires?
0: I shut the power off as soon as I saw the water in the kitchen. It mm-hmm. was only about a foot in my kitchen at that time. So I jumped up, shut the furnace off so it didn't suck any water through it, and then I hit the power and just kind of ran upstairs and waited it out. And
2: little did you know that would all be covered up eventually.
1: Yeah.
0: Yep.
1: So what, how, like in this moment in time, while you're still waiting for the water to recede, what can you do? You just wait until they say you can go
0: kinda,
1: back?
0: They told us to wait till today, but we went back yesterday. The water receded a lot, actually, and it's out of our house. We started making lines for drywall, ripping mm-hmm. it all out, mm-hmm. and kind of just using the support from the community to rebuild.
2: Yeah, I heard the church is gathering supplies. You can go to the church there.
1: Which church? Do you know?
2: It's the Ravenswood.
0: The Glendale?
2: Glendale? Okay.
0: The Raven. Yeah, it might be that little Glendale church inside Ravenswood. They're a great group of people. I know they're, I think they're there right now trying to put together something for the people. So
1: cool.
0: We got a couple people coming out to help today to kind of rebuild the neighborhood and get back on track.
1: It's the Glendale Christian Church on Haynes Avenue.
2: Okay. Nice. And there is there's a GoFundMe too. I'll post it on the Smiley Morning Show Facebook page a little bit later. And there's another gal that reached out to me too, another one of our listeners mm-hmm. that said she's in that neighborhood too, and that she's helping to organize stuff too to help out the people that have been displaced from that. It's bad.
1: It's awful.
2: But thank God it's receded enough.
1: Yes.
2: Now you can go in there. Now you got to look for your stuff, mm-hmm. you know, and what's damaged.
0: Yes, sir.
2: Do you have flood insurance? I know that's a big thing. I keep hearing about.
0: We're a little new to it, but we did not get it, but we've got a great community and a bunch of people helping, and hopefully some of this natural disaster stuff helps out, but regardless, we're going to build it back better.
1: Well, and I've heard that there are like places that will help you with grants and things like that. Mm. So if you don't have flood insurance, don't feel like there's nothing out there for you. Like there are some things out there. So
2: you have to have real flood insurance, not just like not flooding. Just your normal coverage doesn't cover.
1: Yeah.
2: That's like if you get a little bit of water in your house.
1: Yeah.
2: And then you can also... Yep. But
3: well, what constitutes as a little bit? Because I feel like you probably hit that threshold.
2: They say, that I think, for even with FEMA, you can get like $2,500, but you have to file a claim to your normal insurance company, even though they reject it. Then you show that rejection letter to FEMA.
1: Yeah.
2: They give you the little pile of money.
1: Yeah.
2: So there's all these things.
1: There are things. So don't get, you know, overwhelmed if you go, I don't have flood insurance. There are some
2: things. No, you should panic. And let's go get some beers today.
1: Robert has the best attitude. I mean, he's lost like freaking everything. And he's like, we'll build back. It'll
2: stronger,
1: be fine.
2: Stronger, bigger. What's that song?
1: I was just looking at a list, the Glendale Christian Church, of things that they need immediately.
2: Yeah.
1: Duct tape, dehumidifiers, sump pumps and hoses, N95 masks, gloves, waterproof boots, cleaning supplies, cleaning chemicals, and trash bags.
2: Okay.
1: So if you're wondering, like, what's that immediate?
0: There.
1: Yeah, the cleanup stuff.
2: Yeah, that's going to be the whole
3: that's
2: thing
3: gonna
2: now.
3: That's going to be so gross.
2: With this water coming out. Yeah, this is the
3: terrible.
2: Mud.
3: Oh,
2: is it
3: man,
2: so
3: muddy?
0: But
3: I have a feeling that...
0: yesterday.
2: What'd you say?
1: Flip flops?
2: What'd he say?
0: Yeah, I had to go get my boots on ASAP.
1: Mm-hmm.
3: Yeah, that's gross, man. You know there's so many... Yes, toilets that have been
0: sucked
3: out.
1: Oh, yeah.
0: Water, and you got people swimming in it. Crazy.
2: Oh, my God.
1: Yeah, I saw a TikTok video of a guy in a wave runner and a guy skiing behind him, and people mm-hmm. are like, you have no idea the water is so disgusting.
0: Yeah,
1: stop doing
0: fall
1: that.
0: Fall in, buddy.
2: Yeah, mm-hmm. you fall in. There could be a bicycle underneath. You scraped your leg.
1: Right.
3: I saw a guy dip his foot in it and just melted right off.
2: I saw someone
3: and now there's a foot in it.
1: Oh.
2: I saw someone making snow cones with it. Dirty mud water.
1: Oh, gross.
3: That's gross. Yeah, they're calling it the Free State Fair.
1: No.
2: Oh, my
3: Oh man. I can't imagine having to go clean out that stuff. Although there's going to be a lot of recently dried out couches on Marketplace pretty soon.
0: Oh, I have one in my front yard.
1: Perfect.
2: This is awful, man. Yeah. I'm sorry for you.
1: We appreciate you, talking to us even through the jokes, too.
2: Yeah. Yeah.
1: You know, it's tough.
0: You got to joke through it. Somebody has to.
2: Do I need to bring some beer?
0: Yes, sir.
2: Beer cures all, guys.
1: Yeah. Yes, it does. Know.
2: All right,
0: some
2: buddy.
0: Beer and some Woodford Reserve, and we'll be all right.
2: Okay.
1: All right. He's classy in a crisis.
2: All right, Robert. We'll check with you a little
1: good
2: bit later, man. All right.
0: Yes,
2: tell
0: sir.
2: The family
0: you
2: we
0: guys,
2: said
0: you
2: hi.
0: You guys have a great rest of your day.
2: All right, buddy.
1: You too.
2: Bye-bye, man. Positive, all right? I mean, man.
3: Yeah, for sure.
2: I see it on the news. It's like, man, it could be worse, that kind of stuff.
1: Yeah.
2: Thank God. You know, we're blessed. It's like, I hear these words.
1: I know.
2: These are Hoosiers talking, and they're
1: so resilient. They're,
2: you know, their homes are destroyed. Okay, look at traffic. And not just look at it, let's listen to it.
1: Oh, okay.
2: Here's Tony.
1: Well, we have on the southeast side, Southeastern at Sherman Drive, there is an accident there. And then just a reminder, Hazeldale Parkway, both northbound and southbound, closed between 96 and 106.
2: Sunshine today, so hopefully you dry up things and figure stuff out here. But yeah, finally a dry day, high of 80, 50% chance of some rain tomorrow with a high of 79. And then on Thursday, sunny and a high of 78. Okay. Let's get the news on. Our friend Julia Moffitt over there, Channel 13, with what's going on. Here is story number one.
4: 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People can drive by the North Point Church and get things like cleaning supplies, bottled water, non-perishable food, and personal hygiene products. That event gets underway at 9:30 this morning and runs until supplies are gone. Again, that's at the North Point Church in Muncie, hoping to give some Hoosiers relief.
2: Number two.
4: And the part of Hazeldale Parkway in Carmel that has completely collapsed. Now we know that bridge just south of 106 will have to be torn out and replaced. Commissioner Christy Altman talked about those complications of the process yesterday. Said the Highway Department has worked all day there. The engineers on the scene there trying to figure out how they can accelerate the replacement of that structure. And right now just trying to still figure it out, so it will remain closed for quite some time. Now, Hazeldale Parkway itself is a city road, but that bridge is in the county's jurisdiction.
2: Number three.
4: And also, Indy DPW is putting dumpsters in place to help people dispose of all the flood debris, so there will be some in the Ravenswood neighborhood near Indianapolis, we know was really affected, and then in the Rocky Ripple area as well, which is southwest of Broad Ripple. DPW leaders say branches and other tree-related debris will not be collected by regular trash service and should be put in one of these dumpsters, and they'll be emptying those dumpsters on a regular basis.
2: All right, thank you, Julia.
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6: Oh, no! We suck again!
2: Okay, here we go. Indiana Fever back at it. Caitlin Clark and everybody else.
1: Woo-woo!
2: Toronto Tempo. That'll be tonight, and that's a away match. So that'll be in Toronto. Colts practice again tomorrow. We have two more practices open to the public. Grand Park tomorrow, and then on Thursday, they start at 3 o'clock. They'll go to about 5:30 for tomorrow, and then Thursday 3 to 4:30, I believe. Next up, another preseason game. This time, Lucas Oil Stadium, first preseason game here in town. Atlanta Falcons. Let's go, Colts.
1: Let's go.
2: Go. Our Indianapolis Indians begin a series with the Louisville Bats. That'll be tonight at Victory Field. I heard you guys talking about it. It is Dollar Menu Night. So all the great stuff. Will you look it up? There's got to be something else.
1: It's definitely Dollar Menu Night. I think it's just Dollar Menu Night.
2: No,
1: I mean, I don't want to say just as
2: sometimes
1: if that's
2: there's a
1: not
2: theme.
1: Enough.
2: Sometimes there's a theme, and I know you'll dig into it.
1: Let's see. Today is the 18th.
2: Yeah, that's right.
1: It is Tuesday Dollar Menu.
2: Yeah, anything else?
1: Hot dogs, peanuts, potato chips, popcorn, Cracker Jack, churros.
2: Okay, anything else?
1: You don't need anything else.
2: No, I know
1: that's
2: we don't
1: enough.
2: Need anything. I'm just asking you
1: that's
2: while you're on the website.
1: Okay. Tomorrow is half
3: belt buckles?
1: Off Wednesday night.
2: I'm sorry.
1: Half off Wednesday night.
2: Okay.
1: Wednesday night.
2: Yep.
1: Then Thursday is Thirsty Thursday. Friday, fireworks.
2: Fireworks Friday. Okay. Well, that's a nice week.
1: Yeah.
3: I don't understand Thirsty Thursday. There's a discount on Tuesday and Wednesday, and then Thursday is just like,
1: yeah, no, listen, you can satisfy your thirst with $3 12-ounce Busch Light cans, $3 draft beers, and $2 Pepsi fountain drinks.
7: That's a great deal.
2: Did you say Pepsi?
1: Pepsi. No, get back in here. They have Mountain Dew.
7: He's run all the way out of the building.
1: They have Mountain Dew.
7: We need someone to push the buttons.
8: I'm sorry, I just love Pepsi so much.
7: Okay.
8: Pepsi drinker. Well, if I ever hear Pepsi, you know Mountain Dew is my thing.
1: Yeah.
2: And we learned yesterday, most popular soda in Indiana is Mountain Dew, which I thought was interesting.
7: Now you know.
2: Mountain Dew, Pepsi product. Okay, NASCAR race will be in New Hampshire, and IndyCar will be the Freedom 250 at Washington, D.C. Finally, we've got it. It's the big race down the streets of Washington. Washington, as my mom would call it. And then soccer. Indy 11 plays the Louisville City FC. That'll be Saturday at the Mike downtown. Oh, a little side note. Colts did sign Pro Bowl wide receiver Keenan Allen. To a one-year deal to add depth to the receiving core.
3: Okay.
2: I didn't make that up. I
3: already thought our receiving core is pretty deep. You know what I mean?
2: Yeah,
3: they have some really big thoughts sometimes.
2: Okay. All right. It's Tuesday. Smiley Morning Show is on. Shall we give you a chance to, shall we give the listener a chance to win a little trip?
1: Sure.
2: To go see Harry Styles in concert? Okay. I mean, if you want me to, I'll do it. That's fine. I will. So this is your chance to win a trip to New York City, Madison Square Garden, Harry Styles in concert. You know the guy from One Direction.
1: Uh-huh.
2: You might know his hits, I Adore Me Amore. I should call it Adore You, actually. Watermelon Sugar, hits like As It Was and Sign of the Times and American Girl. Yeah, that's who we're talking about, Harry Styles. All you have to do is get your phone out and text. Okay, and here we go. The national keyword this hour is music, M-U-S-I-C, music. Text that to 95819. Music. Text that to 95819. And you might just win that free trip
1: from 99.5.

0: 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Taylor Swift, the queen of ZPL. I hope you're doing just fine this morning. Thanks for finding the Smiley Morning Show. National keyword again for your chance to win a trip to see Harry Styles in concert in New York City at Madison Square Garden. Text the word music, M-U-S-I-C. 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Is that Madonna?
1: That's okay.
0: Music.
2: Yep.
0: All you have to do is text that word, music, to 95819. We'll put you in the running for the trip. Doesn't mean you've won the trip. It's not about getting it in the quickest. It's all about just entering yourself.
2: Yes, that's really what it is about. So, and we encourage you to do that as often as possible.
0: Well, there will be another chance to enter yourself.
2: Go slow.
0: At 11 o'clock.
2: No rush.
0: So
2: it's
0: get
2: better
0: ready.
2: That way.
3: But very fast at the end.
2: Yeah.
0: Coming up next on the Smiley Morning Show, your chance to win some tickets. But here's what we're doing. The incentive is the concert tickets, but you just want to call in and share your story anyway. We're doing I Don't Believe You, Man, but dating stories. So story, like horror stories.
2: In this city, not a problem. You'll have plenty.
0: Yeah. You've been around on some dates here lately.
2: I've been around on some dates here lately.
0: Go ahead. Oh, you might be able to call in during this segment.
2: I could, absolutely.
0: You could share a story.
2: So many. And the ones where you just kind of go like, how soon and appropriate is it for me to get up and walk out? Or I've gotten to the point in dating where I've kept cash in my wallet on the off chance that I need to just slap it on the table and go. It's been that bad.
0: Oh my gosh.
2: I still remember this one guy I went on a date with. I had one guy cry on the first date because the music overhead was a song he and ex-girlfriend loved.
0: Oh my gosh.
2: And so I counseled him through his crying. And then later he asked me out again and I was like, no. And he was like, what happened? I thought we had a great time. And I was like, let me explain to you what a great time is. None of this. I had another guy that showed up looking nothing like his picture and he was scary looking. He was a big dude and he sits down and we kind of pleasantries exchange or whatever. And then he's basically like, I only will date women who are in open relationship and you need to be able to be fine with me doing rah, rah, rah, rah, rah. And I was like, you could have said that beforehand because then I could have just told you no.
1: Right.
2: Like, and that's not for me. Like, no, thank you. And so that was the first time I ever left before the bill came. I should have left way more often.
1: Yeah.
0: So if you got a story, call into the show now, 317-228-1099. If you got a dating horror story, if, when you tell others, they're just like, I don't believe you, man.
1: One of the weirder ones that I had was a guy who explained to me on the first date at a restaurant, a nice restaurant, mind you, that he really liked feet. He had a feet thing. And I was like, okay, that's cool, whatever. And he's like, so will you show me your feet? And I was like, yeah, maybe sometime. And he's like, no, now. Will you take your shoes and socks off?
2: Dinner?
1: And show me your
2: feet.
1: For
2: your pleasure? No.
1: And I was like, I'm going to pass. And he would not, he was relentless. And I was like, dude, the more you try to push, the more I will resist.
2: I had a guy force dessert on me once.
0: Dessert?
2: He took me out to dinner and I was kind of full and he was irritated that I ordered a salad, which I like salads. A lot of times I eat them at restaurants. And then it was, you need to get dessert. And I was like, I'm good, man. I really am full. And he like made me stay while it was ordered, then had the waiter like box it up. And it was like, we stayed for an extra 40
0: minutes. Was it because he loves it so much? He's like, you got to try this. I mean, I know you don't.
2: No, it was like, you will eat dessert because this is the plan. And there was a lot of other holes in his plot line. Like, you know, his car turned out to be not quite his car. Maybe it was his mom's and his place tended to be maybe it's my mom's house. And like all those like ding, ding, ding, ding, ding as it slowly
0: red
2: goes
0: flag,
2: down.
0: Red flag, red flag.
2: Forced dessert.
0: Okay. Phone number is 228-1099. Call in with your dating horror story. And we'll do I Don't Believe You, Man, coming up next here on the Smiley Morning Show. Weather
1: I'd
0: today.
1: I'd like to hear some guy ones, too.
0: I do, too.
2: You know? Honestly, because you know they're there.
1: Yeah, I mean, I've heard so, you know, because my friends and I all talk. We've all experienced the terrible, you know,
2: the
1: female
2: unsolicited
1: sides,
2: photos.
1: Yeah, but I would like to hear some of the guys.
0: Yes,
1: what's
0: absolutely
1: happening with the ladies out there?
3: Unsolicited V pics.
2: Totally.
0: 228-1099.
3: I would love to hear about those.
0: Here is a person that does not want to reveal their name.
2: Okay. So, hello, person.
0: Hello, person.
4: Hi, how are you guys?
0: Good,
2: so good.
0: Tell
3: good
0: me you're
3: good as hell.
0: We're doing I Don't Believe You, Man, dating stories.
4: Okay, so back in my, about early 20s, I went on this date. I was on Tinder, everybody else in the world.
2: Mm-hmm.
4: And I met this guy. He seemed really funny, was into magic, like the idea of being like a magician. So I thought, really cool. Sure, we'll try it. should have known just by the idea of him taking me to IKEA for our date already was
2: IKEA?
4: No-go. Yeah.
3: I can see where that reason? Could be whimsical and
2: it
3: weird.
2: It could be, but like, what was the reason for IKEA specific?
4: Bro just really likes their meatballs.
2: Hilarious.
0: Oh, that's it. For meatballs? I was going to say, man, those are good meatballs.
3: That's okay.
2: If it was like, let's go and pick out furniture for funsies, like not buy, but we'll go sit and everything and have a good time. But for meatballs.
0: Oh, those meatballs.
3: I can see where you carry around a cup of meatballs and laugh and like sit on weird stuff.
2: Of course.
3: You know, I could get where that could be weird and fun.
4: It gets much weirder.
2: Okay, keep going.
4: So once the date I thought was starting to conclude, we went to his car just to like sit and talk for a moment. Because this was also during the prime time of COVID. So this was back in like 2020. So we're sitting in his car and he asked me and he like, hey, do you know XYZ, which happened to be my cousin? And I was like, yeah, I do, actually. She is my cousin. And he's like, yeah, no, I know that. I happen to see some photos of you and her together. And I'm like, okay. And he's like, so, it's around that time of that date. I was just wondering and seeing if, like, if it truly is like it is in the family. And wanted to try to XYZ with me that he did with my cousin.
2: Stop.
4: And just, yeah.
3: Oh.
2: Oh, what'd you say?
4: I said, I think I gotta go. I think it's time.
2: Yeah.
0: Now, did you magically ghost him then, you know?
3: But I'm meatball fueled.
2: Abracadabra, I'm gone forever.
0: I'm gone.
3: I'm full of meatballs and ready to XYZ ya.
2: Ew.
3: Come on.
0: Okay, we're going to put you in the running for the Jonas Brothers tickets. Thanks for your story. If you make sure they get the numbers too, Maria, I appreciate it. And Shannon, go ahead.
5: Yeah, so it was actually last year, and it was on my birthday, of all things. So now it's just something I remember every year on my birthday. But I, you know, you always joke about, like, oh, you know, as long as they're not, like, an axe murderer or whatever. And he was not an axe murderer,
0: okay.
5: But he actually did 20 years for murder.
2: No!
5: And he told me towards the end of the date.
0: What?
2: Okay, every time we do one of these segments, I have to remind people, there is a website. It's called My Case for Indiana. Before you go on a date with a man, get his last name and make sure.
5: He was Florida man, so he did not show up in my case because he did 20 years in a Florida prison.
2: Makes such a good point.
5: So, but it is actually very sad because it was actually his 3-month-old baby that he murdered.
2: No,
0: Shannon.
5: Sad.
2: So, did he bring this up?
5: I spent a whole evening with this guy.
2: How did he bring this up?
5: Oh, my case is why, because I always send a picture and a full name of whoever I'm going out with to my cousin, and I was like, well, if you got any skeletons in the closet, you know, now's the time to say something, because my cousin's like the FBI. She will find it, and she failed me, because obviously Florida, the Googling I had to do to even find, because it was, like, he did 20 years, so his court case was from, like, 1999. Oh. And so, like, just everything about it was crazy, because, like, it's the little red flags you don't think of, where it was like, oh, well, I don't really do social media. Well, yeah, you were incarcerated when it was invented.
2: Yeah.
5: So of course you don't get it, you know? and then it got really scary because he was like, yeah, like, you know, I don't really get texting. And again, 1999, who texted in 1999, right?
2: Right.
5: And so he's like, well, if you say something in text and I don't understand the tone, I'm just going to hit send and call you. And I'm like, well, definitely don't do that. I'm not going to answer. And he goes, yeah, and if you don't call me or don't answer my call, I'm going to show up at your house.
2: No,
5: like,
2: no.
0: Get rid of that man.
2: Shannon.
0: Okay.
3: He must have been charismatic and charming at first. You know what I mean? There must have been something about him.
5: He was this nerdy, like, goofy guy. And I was like, oh, he's so sweet and, like, goofy, whatever. And the thing is, he never came out and said, I killed my child. He was a preemie and he was on a, you know, like, on, like, a
0: How did it happen?
5: Monitor. And, but I was taking care of him, so it was me. But, like, this baby had, like, blunt force trauma.
0: That's awful.
5: He killed that baby, and
0: that
5: it was like
0: awful.
5: And it was, but he never came out and said it. It was well I, was
3: I don't know that you do.
5: Him, so it was my fault.
2: So
3: when you kill a baby, I don't know
2: God,
3: that you
2: this
3: go.
2: This is a terrible topic.
3: I
2: so
3: killed
2: Shannon,
3: a baby.
2: Did
5: like
2: you
5: self-defense? You know,
2: afterwards, like, how did you get out of this? Did you just, you know, not respond to any more phone calls or texts, or how did
5: no,
2: you?
5: I definitely just blocked him. But I mean, the rest of the date, like, survival instincts kicked in, and I just kind of acted empathetic and like, oh, that's terrible that people don't like give you a chance, and I'm like the whole time going,
0: exactly.
5: I'm definitely not giving you a chance.
0: Right? That's the way
6: to do it.
0: Oh, my God. People are awful. Why don't... Yeah, yes. I'm not like that.
1: Oh,
0: and then
1: I'm
0: ghost
1: so sorry.
0: Him.
1: That's
0: him
1: crazy.
0: Okay, thanks for the call. Here is Kathy. We're
1: Hi,
0: talking
1: Kathy.
0: About... we're doing I Don't Believe You, Man, dating stories. Go ahead.
7: Okay, so keep in mind, Dave, I'm your age. So this
0: okay.
7: is back in
0: old
7: like 1994.
0: As hell.
3: Old as hell. That's right.
7: You got it. Gen Xers rule.
0: Yeah.
7: So I worked at the Lone Star on the South Side
0: yes.
7: way back when with this girl named Lisa. And she's like, you got to go out with my brother. He's super hot. And I met him.
0: Weird.
7: He was at the time. He was.
0: I mean, to say that, it's like,
1: you got
0: to
1: go
0: yeah. out with my brother. He's super hot.
2: I think you like him would be a good one.
0: Yeah, yeah. But go ahead.
7: It gets weirder.
0: Okay.
7: So she's like, he does construction, but he's also a male stripper for Chippendales. So I'm like, sign me up. Let's go.
2: Okay.
7: Chippendales back in the day were it.
2: Mm-hmm.
7: So he picks me up. He drives a white van at the time.
2: Oh,
3: yeah, he does.
2: Red
3: no window.
2: Flag.
3: No windows.
7: So it was kind of weird. We went, we had dinner. We went to one of his buddies and played some like drinking games. His name was Mark, and this is where it gets crazy. His name was Mark Leonard.
2: Oh.
0: What, like...
2: Should we be saying full names on this?
7: Name,
2: yeah. Let's just...
0: Who is that? Is that
2: forward.
0: Connected to, like, somebody, like a sports person?
2: We'll talk about it later.
0: Okay.
2: Just because we don't typically do full names.
1: Yeah.
3: Yeah. Right.
7: Oh.
3: No, it's okay.
7: Well,
3: we didn't say it. You did.
7: And
3: so.
7: I'm alive, but if anybody's listening, they'll remember from the Richmond Hills fiasco.
0: Mm-hmm. Yes. Oh, good. Okay.
2: Yeah.
3: I don't... I'm completely clueless.
1: There's a Netflix special on it right now.
3: That's always good.
7: When there is.
0: Wow.
1: Oh, Kathy, I'm glad that you
0: made it.
1: You're safe. Got out of that.
0: You got out of that.
3: I'm sure there was some positive reform. Living a really great life now.
1: No, he's dead.
3: Oh, well. I did not calculate
1: she just
3: that.
1: Said that. Know.
3: I stopped listening after Dead Baby. I'm sorry.
2: Oh, my God.
0: Phone number is 228-1099. If you have a crazy story, maybe not related to murder, but...
2: I mean, a lot of them are, though.
3: What's incredible yeah. is yeah. we're like, give us your wacky dating stories.
0: Yeah.
2: Well, this is what's out there,
1: there
2: you guys.
1: Stories. You have no idea how many murderers are in the dating world.
3: You're it right.
2: This
3: I
2: is
3: don't.
2: Why we are terrified all the time.
1: Two times me.
0: Two
1: I've
0: times.
1: Been out. With someone who had that past.
0: Wow.
1: Two times.
0: Okay, Tony, any traffic problems
2: what?
0: Right now?
1: We have an accident. Southeastern Avenue at Sherman Drive on the southeast side. And just a reminder, the flooding in Hamilton County, Hazeldale Parkway, northbound and southbound, is closed between 96 and 106 because that bridge is gone.
0: Yeah, I heard that bridge has to be completely redone.
1: Agreed.
0: So I had a big meeting, emergency meeting yesterday, how
1: yeah.
0: they're going to do it and how to speed up the process because that is a super busy road
1: oh,
0: right
1: yeah.
0: there. Hazeldale?
1: Crazy.
0: Like right now, I mean, that's crazy. Let me grab another call here. We're talking to people that have been affected by the flooding. Here's Eric. Eric, what's going on, buddy? Where do you live?
8: It's actually our shop that got flooded. We're also like Troy and Bluff.
0: What's
1: oh,
0: the
1: on
0: shop?
1: The south side?
8: Indy Truck and Bus. We
0: okay.
8: Literally, on Saturday night when me and my little brother went in there, we were about 4 foot deep in water.
0: Wow.
8: By Sunday morning, it was like probably 5'3" deep.
1: Wow.
3: Jeez.
1: Yikes.
0: Yeah, I forget about businesses yeah. too, not just residential, but I've got a place, a trailer place that I go to with my camper. It's over there, like in Noblesville,
1: mm-hmm.
0: Along the river there. And all, you know, he's got all these trailers for sale out in his lot, and they're just all covered
3: yeah.
0: up.
1: Oh, that's a bummer.
3: Yeah. Let me ask you, when you walked in there, was the water so high that you couldn't find the mother truck and bus?
8: Pretty close.
0: How are
8: luckily,
0: things?
8: We were able to, me and my little brother emptied out the shop as best we could, but like all the tools and everything are.
0: Yeah, that's awful.
1: That sucks.
0: I'm guessing that's you awful. Don't have any insurance that would cover that.
8: We do to an extent.
0: Yeah,
8: it's
0: probably some of it. Schwartz's Trailer Sales
8: downtime.
0: Is the place I was talking about. I follow them because they're nice people. And yeah, everything's messed up. But it's so nice people come to the rescue, you know, and bring food. But look at their I'm showing these guys
1: oh,
0: on the
1: man.
0: Monitor. Look how messed up that is.
1: Yeah.
0: Okay. Yeah, if you need help, is there anything we can do to help out here? You got a GoFundMe or anything?
8: No, not really. We're going to start cleanup hopefully today. And
6: you guys just wanted a story about it, so I figured I'd call in and
9: absolutely.
6: Know how bad it really can get.
9: It's pretty bad.
1: Can we? When do you think you'll be? Do you have any idea when you'll be back? So if people have a truck or a bus that they need service, they can go to you.
6: We're hoping by the end of the week we'll probably be able to be back.
1: Wow.
9: Back to business.
1: Awesome.
9: You got to find some tools that are in the river.
1: Give your business one more plug.
6: Do what? I'm sorry.
9: What's the company so we can get it a nice plug on the air?
6: Indy Truck and Bus Repair.
1: All right, Indy Truck and Bus Repair.
9: And while you're on here, do you have any murder dating stories?
1: Yeah, have you ever gone out with a murderer?
6: No, nothing crazy like that.
9: Nothing like that.
1: Okay.
6: We were a part of the Make-A-Wish-A-Thon with you guys.
9: Oh, nice.
1: Oh, wonderful.
9: Thank you. Okay, love you. Oh, wait. Someone might be calling in about you.
6: Oh, God.
9: Business flooded. Oh, just another business flooded.
2: Okay. Thank you, Eric.
9: Okay, bye. Love you. Here is somebody.
1: Ned.
9: What's your name? Ned?
10: It's Ned.
2: Hi, Ned.
9: Oh, hi, Ned.
10: Howdy, guys.
2: Hey.
9: What's up, buddy?
10: I had a business, too, that flooded but was unaffected.
1: Wait, okay. It was flooded but it wasn't affected?
10: Yeah, it wasn't affected. It's Ned's Noodles, Ned's Pool Noodles. And
9: I see.
10: You know, everything just floated up to the top and easy recovery for us, you know.
9: So okay, you're saying we were affected, but no problems.
1: Okay, but did any noodles get away?
10: No noodles got away. We had a very contained store. Part of the requirements for building there was to have wipeable walls. So, you know, plastic walls.
2: Why was plastic walls a requirement for your noodle shop?
10: When you run a commercial business, you have to have wipeable walls. It's just one of those things. I know it's not a lot of people know, but it has to be cleanable. So
2: okay.
9: Well, this is a good story.
10: Yeah,
9: then
10: but,
9: we find.
10: I just want to say, No. The water's receded. Everything is fine.
9: So your noodles are okay. Oh, that's great news. Oh, that's all right.
2: All right.
9: Okay. Thank you, Ned. Ned's Noodles.
10: Yeah, I just wanted to inject a little bit of hope that, you know, I feel bad for a lot of businesses that, you know, that guy who had tools, probably heavy, floated. They didn't float.
9: Yeah.
10: Sunk to the bottom. Hard to get out. But me, everything floated to the top.
1: Okay. Thank you, Ned.
9: All right. There he is. Thank you. You want to give your business, you know, website out just if anybody needs a pool noodle or river noodle.
10: Yeah. NedsGnarlyNoodles.com/HereTheyComeNoodleNoodleNoodleTime.html.
9: Okay. All right. Okay, goodbye. Thank you.
10: Okay, see ya.
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2: If you want to decrease your chances of dementia, new research has found that socializing with friends, traveling, or playing an instrument...
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2: Maybe among some of the most powerful ways to reduce your dementia risk. All of those activities have one thing in common. They stimulate your brain. So keep your brain stimulated.
28: Dance with me, Lois. Dance the dance of life.
2: You wonder what hair color is most attractive to men. You might default to blonde.
29: What do you think, redhead or brunette?
30: Blonde.
29: Nice.
2: But that's actually not true. According to new research, 67% of men prefer women with brunette hair because they associate it with traits like intelligence, independence, competence, and confidence. Blondes are in second place, though they are seen as more attractive, but also high maintenance. And redheads, we tend to be the least preferred. Whatever, fellas, you're missing out.
31: I love those redheads, man. I know
2: you. If you're able to set the coffee maker to coincide with your alarm clock, it could help you out. Apparently, smelling coffee can make people perform better.
32: Right after I get a top off of this delicious coffee, I can't stop drinking it.
33: Are you a coffee connoisseur?
32: I never had it before. My doctor said do not.
2: Just the smell. It doesn't have to be good coffee. It doesn't have to have caffeine in it. It can be a candle that smells like coffee. But that scent helps your brain work more efficiently.
34: Babe, what about the Batista? Is the Batista real?
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9: Smiley Morning Show with your free tickets. I'm a sucker for you. We got Jonas Brothers tickets, but we're inviting you to call in with your terrible dating story where you tell others and they just, I don't believe that. Yeah. That couldn't have happened, but it did. Now, we could do less murdery stories.
2: Yeah.
9: So far, it's been pretty murdery.
2: Pretty murdery.
9: But whatever you got, call in the show, 317-228-1099. The craziest story where we're like, I don't believe you, but
2: one
9: it's
2: time,
9: true.
2: Guy, you like to do this thing where I just toss at him, are you a murderer? And like see what they do.
9: Yeah, you might try that.
2: Yeah. So I was on a way to a date once and I said something like, oh, blah, blah, blah. I'm assuming you've never murdered anyone, LOL. And he responded weird. And I was like, making note. The date was in a public place. But after a couple of drinks, he finally was like, I got to tell you something. And he was in the service. I didn't know how to answer that without lying, but I did, I did what I had to do. And I was like, okay, that's...
9: That is acceptable.
2: I appreciate your honesty.
9: Yes, you did murder, but yes.
2: But it was... Yeah.
3: A part of your official job duties for the United States of America.
2: I hate it.
9: Yeah. Okay. So, winner, we'll call back the winner that we like, and we'll give you some tickets to see Jonas Brothers. By the way, we announced this yesterday, but Jonas Brothers are coming to Indianapolis at the Gainbridge Fieldhouse October 15th. Tickets go on sale Friday, but you can win them from the Smiley Morning Show this week. 228-1099, but you got to have a story. So just, and don't make anything up. We can spot a faker. You know what I mean? Here's Megan.
10: Hey, good morning.
2: Good morning.
9: Do you have a dating horror story?
10: Well, it's one of those stories that people don't believe, but it's not necessarily like a horror one. But I used to date Eminem's brother. And so many people don't even know that Eminem has a brother.
2: Right. Yeah.
3: His name's Peanut.
10: Yes.
9: Really?
2: Really? Wow. His name is Peanut Eminem.
9: Yeah, that makes sense, actually. So how was Peanut?
3: Yeah. How was he?
10: Peanut, a.k.a. Nate, was really good.
9: Peanut.
10: Really great family. I dated him, for about a year when I was 18, 19. I was going to college in Detroit. I got to meet Eminem a couple of times. One time at like a just family gathering. One time I got to go to his concert. He's just so protective of his family. Nate was a really good guy. Good relationship. Just he shifted more to the entertainment industry. He did some like DJing, stuff like that. I went on to med school. So just two different kind of tracks.
2: But sure. Wow. That's crazy though.
9: How is he in the bedroom? Yeah.
10: Satisfying.
2: Okay. Not incredible, but he did the job.
3: Good enough. Yeah. I knew Peanut had it in him.
9: Let's see here.
3: Melts in your mouth, not in your hand.
9: Here's somebody who doesn't want to reveal their name, but we will put them on the air. Good morning. Hello.
11: Good morning.
9: What's up? I want to hear your story.
11: So, we'll just call me the Repo Man.
9: Okay.
2: Why?
3: Repo Man.
11: Because what I do is repossess cars for a living.
2: Okay. That's a good reason to call you.
3: That's really right on the nose. It's not so much a nickname as it is a job title.
9: Right.
11: So
3: you could just call me the radio jerk.
11: I started talking to this lady, and I live a very private life because of what I do for a living.
2: Sure, you don't want anyone coming after you.
11: And she was in my tow truck on 6 different occasions riding with me while I worked.
9: Nice.
11: So she knows exactly what I do for a living, and she knows what my truck is capable of because of the camera system.
9: Yeah.
11: After about 4 months, she wanted to come hang out with me at my house for the weekend.
9: Yeah. I like
11: this reluctantly
9: repo.
11: Agreed, and when she pulled up, she parked right beside my truck that notified me that her car was up for repossession.
2: Stop! No! She was sleeping with the enemy, baby!
3: Maybe she thought that was a way to get out of
2: it.
9: Yeah! Oh, interesting. And so, carry on. What happened next?
11: It cost me $45 to Uber her home.
2: Oh, no. What did she say?
11: Oh, she was mad.
2: Well, yeah.
12: How did you know that? Oh, I mean.
9: She has equipment in his car that
12: will tell you that a car is up for repo?
11: Yes, ma'am.
2: Wow.
9: Really?
12: This was many years ago, but there was a guy that worked at the radio station many moons ago. And I noticed he would start walking from Arby's. Like, he was always walking from Arby's. And I was like, is he going? He never had an Arby's cup or anything. Yeah. And I just always noticed him coming in. And then one day I saw him walking down 91st Street all the way up to 96th Street. And I thought, why is he walking? Like, where? Because I thought he lived, like, downtown somewhere. Yeah. And it was Rhonda at the front desk. She was like, oh, no, that's not what's happening. She's like, I've dated men like him. His car is going to be repoed. He's hiding from the repo man. Oh, so God. He would park his car in different places far enough away from work so the repo guy wouldn't see it.
2: That is wild.
12: And I thought it was so funny, A, that she knew exactly what was happening, and B, that was exactly what was happening. What?
9: Oh, my gosh. Wow.
12: Yeah.
9: I'm curious about the technology. Is it like something like if the car needs to be repoed, is there like a piece of equipment you put underneath the car or something so you can follow it?
11: No, I don't follow anybody, number one.
9: Okay, repo man.
11: But
9: I don't follow nobody.
11: There are trucks that are set up for what's known as license plate readers.
9: Okay, like cops have.
11: Similar, but they're hooked up to the database for repossessions.
2: So you're not even running plates. It'll just let you know if a plate
9: is... If that plate matches to your database.
11: Oh, yeah.
9: Interesting. Repo man. So you got a job today?
11: And right.
3: Did you still relate her?
11: I'm out of my truck now.
9: You're out going to repo
12: stuff. You just drive around and then you can tell if a car needs repoed?
2: Like it'll give you a ping?
11: I can, an alarm goes off inside of the cab of my truck. I can
9: like cash cab.
12: That's crazy.
9: And then it was like, you just bump into them and like, hey, pull over. Or you follow them to where they're going. Maybe they go to Arby's and then you take it away.
11: I can literally go to Walmart, Target, Myers, and scan a car. And if it's up for repossession, I can take it.
2: Wow. Is the idea to try and do it when the person's nowhere near so that there's no conflict?
11: Ideally, yes.
9: But you're a big man. Do you carry a firearm?
12: Oh.
11: I'm not a little guy, but no, I do not carry.
9: Okay.
2: Okay. Right.
9: Okay.
12: No, well, be safe out there. Just say yes, you do, so that nobody messes with you.
3: Yeah, but the you do have a butterfly knife that you've been practicing with.
9: Oh, yeah. Maybe a couple of Chinese stars.
3: Yeah.
2: I love that the two of you, that's exactly where you go, is Ninja Turtle stuff.
9: Yeah, throwing stars. Hell yeah.
12: That's right. Baby. So hot.
9: Did you make love to that woman at all? I can't remember. What?
11: Nope.
9: You never made love to her?
2: For 4 months and you didn't?
11: No.
9: You're waiting for marriage.
2: What?
9: Christian man.
11: No.
9: Oh,
11: the opportunity never arose because of my work.
2: Okay, so you were kind of seeing each other, but you didn't have a ton of
12: all the time.
9: Do you have
12: can't
9: nice
12: do
9: boobs,
12: it in
9: though?
12: The work truck.
3: When you said she was riding along with you in the truck, I thought you meant she was riding you along in the truck.
9: I thought there was some funny business going on there.
3: Me too.
12: That's none of our business.
3: But she was literally just enjoying tow truck drives.
11: I work 60 to 80 hours a week.
2: Yeah, that's
9: I didn't
2: a lot.
9: Ask.
2: Well, that's why he doesn't have time for it. You dumb. Don't be rude.
3: And that's why you had to work it in the truck.
9: Yeah. Oh, yeah. Well, I hope you get some breakfast.
11: I'm not trying to wind up on YouTube either.
12: Right.
2: Yeah, I get you.
12: So have you found a lady?
11: Yes, I have.
12: Nice.
2: Wonderful.
9: When was the last time you made love?
12: Oh.
11: Last night.
9: Hell yeah.
2: Repo man.
9: Baby.
2: You take that.
3: Last night.
12: Okay. All right. You've gone too far.
9: I want to know what love is. I want you to show me, Repo Man. Okay. All right, my man.
3: Well,
9: thanks so much for your story.
3: At least you have an excuse. I have so much time to make love.
9: Hold the line. Get you in the running for those Jonas Brothers tickets, too. Or taking your...
12: That was just interesting.
9: We're doing I Don't Believe You, Man. If you had a crazy dating story, share it with the class here, and then maybe you win some concert tickets, too. All right, but call in just to share, okay? And then maybe you win. Don't be, you know... I know you just want to be a part of the show. And the prize isn't that big of a deal.
2: Who are you talking to?
9: I'm not talking to you.
2: Okay.
9: Here's Tony with traffic.
3: This is cool.
12: Couple things.
9: No, I just want people to be... What, you get excited
12: honest.
9: About calling the story with the stories, and then maybe you'll win the prize.
2: I see. Stories I mean? Are more important than the prize.
9: Yeah, that's it. Gotcha. I just want to make sure that was clear. You might not win, but we get to hear your story, which is pretty awesome.
2: Yes.
9: Okay. Okay, go ahead, Tony. Take it away. I think so. I'm not sure.
12: On the south side, Southeastern Avenue at Sherman Drive, there is an accident. Then on the northwest side, 465 northbound, the off-ramp to 86th Street, there is an accident there. And then on the west side, the southwest side, 465 northbound, there is a crash between Hannah and I-70.
9: Okay, Smiley Morning Show Cash Cab is coming up in a second. We're calling it Cash Cart. We're driving people in to the State Fair. Are you in? Yeah, baby. So another one of those coming up in just a couple of minutes. Also, TikTok Tony on the way.
12: Ooh.
9: And if you're lucky, maybe you'll win some prizes, too. Besides this horror dating stories, we do have also tickets to see Usher and Chris Brown before the end of the show today. So make sure you keep the radio on nonstop.
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0: We got a little bit of flooding here, guys. Smiley Morning Show, Indianapolis, Indiana. We're taking calls from listeners that need help or want to get the information out and just hear their stories. On the phone now is Jenna Johnson. She also lives in that Ravenswood area that really got hit hard. It's right on White River. It's over there, like 71st-ish and Keystone, across from Walmart.
1: Sure,
0: you know,
1: yeah,
0: right over in that
1: absolutely.
0: Area. Are you there, Jenna?
2: Hi, good morning.
1: Morning.
0: Jenna's calling us from a hotel room because obviously she can't be in her house.
1: Oh.
0: It got all flooded out. Mm-hmm. Where are you exactly in that area for people that know?
2: So we are right at 75th and Ralston.
0: Okay.
2: Right at that, like, it's like the first stop sign on 75th. So we're kind of surrounded on two sides by the river, but that's not really what was the problem on Saturday. It definitely contributed, but... Okay, so 4:30 in the morning, I got home. I Uber as a side gig, so I got home at 4:30, hadn't been to bed yet. Mm. And when I got home, there was a bunch of emergency personnel across the street from us, and I was like, what's going on? So I tossed my purse in the recliner, and I went to go see. Apparently, they had to do two water rescues because people were trying to get out because their houses were flooding from the river. So I realized that I probably needed to start figuring out what I was doing. So I went home and I woke up my husband, I left my son asleep. But my oldest son lives on Terrace Beach, which is literally within 20 feet of the river.
1: Wow.
2: So the cops and the IFD captain, they were amazing. I even asked them about I think it was mentioned earlier about the electricity in the water. And I was like, how does that work? Because
0: yeah.
2: I feel like if I step a toe in this water, then I'm going to get fried.
0: Right. That's what I was thinking.
2: Everything is still like, you see lights on in houses and stuff.
0: Yeah.
2: And they were like, it's more of a concentrated area around. I could be completely wrong with that, but it made me feel a little bit better about getting in the water because I realized that I was going to have to go and do a water rescue for my child, 22-year-old child. But yeah, lives in a second floor above a garage and was not answering the phone. It was 5:30 in the morning by this time. So I can't evacuate the neighborhood and leave my kid. That's just not happening. So I woke up my husband. We got our kayaks out that hadn't even been brought out this year. So they were all muddy and dirty. Went over, saved my 22-year-old and 5 bearded dragons.
0: I'm
2: took
0: sorry.
2: Videos. I literally was like, babe, you've got 10 minutes. Grab anything you can.
1: And it was all
2: didn't
1: the
2: really
1: dragons.
2: Grab a whole lot of anything. Got the beardies. That was all that was important.
0: They're little reptiles of some sort?
1: Lizards.
0: Yeah,
1: yes,
0: okay.
2: Yes. Yep. So then we went home. That was about...
0: Would you like to see my bearded dragon?
1: No.
0: Okay. All right.
1: You should trim the beard, though.
2: But we got home and we have about 45 minutes of getting whatever we could grab. And then that is when the key point for Saturday morning in our neighborhood happened. That storm that happened between 6:30 and 8:30, it dumped 4 inches of water on our house immediately. Then my husband came in, we hooked up our trailer that had all of our camping stuff in it. And he ran in completely drenched from head to toe. And he said, we have 10 minutes. We have to get out. And when I tell you that when we got in the car and we drove, we couldn't turn left out of our driveway because that way was completely flooded already. We didn't realize, though, that 75th was flooding and we had barely minutes to get out before our cars were going to be completely submerged and like floating away. So we went to Starbucks across the street. Didn't really know what to do from there. By that time, it's 8:30 in the morning or 9:30 in the morning. And was able to call Home 2 Suites at Keystone of the Crossing and asked if they could please get us in like now. We had our dog in the car, our 80-pound pit bull that does not like to be anywhere other than his house. So they were so gracious and let us come in at 9:30.
1: That is so nice.
2: And
0: that's where you've been. You're still staying at that hotel?
2: Yes, we're still staying here, I think, until like Saturday. We don't have much plans after Saturday, but we have been helped so much by the village, the community, like monetary, like I will say there are three women in Ravenswood that have started this Ravenswood community group on Facebook. And that went from 26 people to over 300 people in like 2 days.
1: Wow.
2: That is the number one place for anyone in my neighborhood. That's where you find all the information, all the resources, all the help. because I haven't heard from anybody. There has been nobody on the streets, walking the streets, no government officials, no news, nobody. The only people we've had down there, there's one lady from Connecticut that was driving down there and was like, can I get across to Spring Mill from here?
0: Oh, my gosh.
1: Ma'am, what?
2: You're at 75th and Ralston. No, ma'am. If you want to swim.
0: You swim across, yeah.
2: Like, we had one guy that was like, I just rebuilt this motor in my souped-up Charger. Can I get through the water? No.
1: No,
2: you cannot get through the water. We are literally carrying out stuff, like, drenched, you know. I just realized this morning, like, all of our homemade Christmas ornaments, like, all of our Christmas gifts, everything is gone. And on top of that, we realized, like, we moved our son into Ball State on Sunday. So we had all of his college stuff all prepped and ready in the living room. So luckily, some of my best friends, Vicky and John, took our John boat or their John boat over with my husband and got all of that stuff Saturday afternoon. The water was up to our waist. We've got about 4 feet of water that we had in there. We were able to save most of it, and we got him moved in because no flood is going to keep us back from that first day.
0: Right?
1: So,
0: wow. Yeah. That's crazy.
2: So we're okay. Like everybody keeps saying, you have to keep positive because the amount of crying that happened this weekend, I've only seen my husband cry like a couple times in my life, and two of those times were on Saturday.
1: Well, yeah. Honestly, it's important to feel the feelings, right? Like,
2: yes.
1: I get that.
0: Wow, this is, I'm just looking at that community group, the Ravenswood community group, and there's lots of people posting information.
2: Yeah, it's Kat, Abby, and Becca. I've only met Kat. She and her husband are amazing. They've been walking the streets. They've been like organizing everything, and they're just trying to get word out because they have so many resources that they've been able to get their hands on, but they can't get them out to people because there's just not, I mean, some people don't have anything. They don't have a phone. They don't have, electricity, whatever. So we just kind of need boots on the ground. There's a lot of people. Like yesterday we had a dumpster that was put across from our house, and you just saw people taking trailer fulls, but it's people from their houses. So it's like you're taking your couch to the dumpster. So that stops you from cleaning out your house for the stuff that you have to do yourself because nobody else knows what you want to save and what you want to, get rid of. So boots on the ground would be so, so great.
0: So what do you need now? Do you need anybody to come down there and help with stuff?
2: They are organizing at the park in the neighborhood at 10:30.
0: Okay, 10:30 this morning.
2: And that's right across the street from the Glendale Church.
0: Okay.
2: That has been an amazing help.
0: Yep.
2: They have been knocking on doors, handing out water. Like
0: that's right there in the neighborhood, right?
2: Yes.
0: Okay, yep. Glendale Christian Church. And so 10:30, a little meeting, and if you want to go down, and maybe if you may hear this on the radio, you want to go down and help out a little bit. And I know you do
2: literally
0: have a GoFundMe. Don't you have a GoFundMe page set up too?
2: I do, but the Ravenswood community group needs it a lot more than we do. We've been extremely blessed, and we'll make it, and we'll be fine. But there's people out there that don't have the network of people that, that they have. So the Ravenswood group, that's where the money needs to go. The Red Cross is great too, but I haven't talked to anybody from any of that. Like there's no government assistance. And I could be completely wrong. It could just be me, but within the couple days, nobody's been coming by and like, how can we help? Here's, some money to help you out, whatever. Like that's just not happening.
0: Yeah. Yeah.
2: But again, it's kind of like, you got to do what you got to do
0: to get it done yourself. Yeah. Right. Yeah. You just can't count on any agency or whatever, maybe it takes some time,
2: You can't count on the neighborhood. I mean, Red Cross, they're amazing over in Northview at door 20, the old Northview. We went there Saturday and the lady, Miss Ross, that was there, she hugged me because I just started bawling because what do you mean I don't have a house anymore? What do you mean I don't have any of my memories? Everything from waist down is gone. So Red Cross is amazing. I just don't really know what else is happening because nothing's really getting into the neighborhood other than the donations from the community. So
1: we're so sorry you're going
2: through
1: that.
2: That might be a process.
0: You definitely need beer.
2: Oh, my. Yeah, we've already got a cooler with garage beer right next to our trailer outside the house. We are prepared. Trust me. Okay. That was the first thing my husband said. If I have to go clean out my garage from flood damage, I am having a garage beer.
0: Yeah, you have to have a garage beer.
1: Well, we're thinking about you guys. Yeah, we are, thank you for Jenna. Sharing.
0: I'll try to get the word out on our social media, and we'll get the word out here on the air right now. And if people have any questions, call in. Yeah.
2: So we need more eyes on Ravenswood because on Friday they opened the Noblesville Dam to try to redirect some of the water from the areas up there that got hard hit. Friday evening they closed the Broderville levee. So all of that water that came down from Muncie and Anderson and Noblesville landed in Ravenswood and Rocky Ripple.
0: Oh my gosh.
2: And I need people to really understand that we are not... We're still here. We're not going anywhere. I'm so glad we have national attention because I feel like it would be really easy just to kind of move on. You know, people are moving on with their lives today. So
0: they quickly forget, you
2: keep
0: know,
2: keep an eye on Ravenswood. What's important.
0: Okay. Mm-hmm.
1: Thank you so much.
0: Thank you. Yeah, yes. Thank appreciate you it. All right. Jenna, long time listener, of the Smiley Morning Show since high school, I think you said on a post.
2: Yeah. I graduated in 03, but I was there when you first had your show and I've been an OG listener ever since. So, yep. We've lived in that house for 15 years. So wow. I will.
0: Yeah. It was just up the street. Yeah. I lived at 80th and Keystone.
1: Yeah, that's right.
0: And mm-hmm. You probably drove by my house.
2: All the time. Not creepy at all.
1: We love you.
0: All right, we love you. All right. Thanks for checking in.
2: Love you guys. Thank you.
0: It is 9:02. Be safe, everybody. If you want to check in with us, if you need to get the word out, need some help, assistance, maybe we can help you. Our listeners are ready to go. It is 9:02 now. Smiley Morning Show. Time for the news. Top three things you need to know. And Julia Moffitt is here. Story number one.
3: So this morning, people who are at campsites on the Mississinewa are under evacuation orders. People there have been clearing out. They have to be cleared out by 9 o'clock tonight specifically. And that is apparently because of the high water levels that they're seeing there. The U.S. Army Corps of Engineers says they're working to maintain lake levels and reduce downstream flooding impacts. But this is a precautionary move for those campers.
4: Story number two.
3: And this morning, a lieutenant with the Bargersville Community Fire Department is recovering from an injury he received yesterday during a water rescue. This is crazy. This delivery driver, and I'm certain people woke up Monday morning and started to go out about their day and had no idea about flooding, frankly. If they didn't get their house flooded, then they had no idea.
0: Yeah.
3: This was a delivery driver who was trying to make a delivery for one of the people there and just drove into the waters, not realizing. So this firefighter had to go and rescue them. But according to the department, a fallen tree as he was leaving hit the lieutenant through a truck window. I know. So you got to be careful. So he is okay. He's stable condition. But again, just like it just cracks me up that a delivery driver is like, I'm going to get you this delivery right through the floodwaters.
1: We'll get your Einstein's Brothers bagels.
3: Exactly.
4: I wonder if the picture that he sent to the app was just the thing floating down the road.
3: Yeah. Or him on top of his vehicle, right, waiting for firefighters to get him.
4: I tried.
3: I know, I know.
4: Story number three.
3: And many Hoosiers, obviously, who are looking for help right now following damage to their properties or their home. The Indiana Attorney General is warning what always happens in any kind of thing like this, scammers. They're out there already targeting people. They're already getting reports to the AG's office. They say if you're making any kind of verbal promises, if someone's doing that in place of like a written contract or even requesting large payments up front, he says it's also illegal for a company to waive or reduce your deductible. So if you think you have encountered a scam, you're asked to report it to the AG's office. That way they can get out the information to the public.
5: And now, Smiley's Sucky Sports Report.
0: Oh, thank
5: sponsored
0: you.
5: By Suave Men 2-in-1 Body and Face Wash.
0: Yeah, baby, we got a sponsor. What's up? 2-in-1? Are you kidding me?
1: Yeah, so many things.
0: Well, I noticed I did look online. Suave does have a 7-in-1. I think it's 7-in-1.
1: What
0: I was like,
1: the seven?
0: But they didn't want to advertise with us.
1: Oh.
0: It's the 2-in-1. Wanted to advertise with us, not the 7-in-1.
4: Two is good enough for Indiana.
0: It's good enough for our show. It's probably good. Like, we can't do 7.
1: 4-in-1, my husband is 100% behind it.
0: That's what she said. The more in one. How many can I get in this one?
1: I want all of it in one.
0: So the Colts have two more practices open to the public this week at Grand Park. It's tomorrow at 3 o'clock and then Thursday at 3 o'clock. Tomorrow's goes to 5:30. Thursday's goes to 4:30. And we're going to play the Atlanta Falcons Saturday at Lucas Oil. Second preseason game, first one at home. And that'll be at 1 o'clock in the afternoon. Let's go, Coats. That's right, I said Coats.
1: Go Coats.
0: Go Coats. The Indiana Fever play. Some people didn't even realize I said it wrong. You know, that sounds right to me.
1: It does.
0: But for me, when you say a coat, I think about something you wear in the wintertime.
1: Yeah, right. But I'm also pro-coat.
0: You are pro-coat.
1: Yeah.
0: Okay.
1: I'm wearing one right now.
0: Indiana Fever play the Toronto Tiempo.
1: Tiempo?
0: I think I'm speaking in Spanish. Toronto Tempo. That'll be tonight in Toronto. The Indianapolis Indians begin a series with the Louisville Bats. That'll be tonight at Victory Field. It's $1 Tuesday?
1: It's $2 Tuesday, but the Indians is $1 menu night. So if you want to go
0: $2 at the fair
1: for lunch,
0: okay,
1: you could buy things for $2, and then you go to Victory Field later
0: okay,
1: for dinner.
0: Okay, $1 menu night.
1: Dollar.
0: And that's churros.
1: Churros, Cracker Jacks, chips, hot dogs.
0: Chicken.
1: Steak. No. No.
0: Don't be ridiculous.
1: Not even, and I will tell you, my husband got irritated because I you know how I feel about this, and I had hyped it up, and I was so pumped.
0: Meal deals.
1: And then we got all of our stuff, and because everybody got drinks, then it was more.
0: Yeah, of course, that's how they get you.
1: Drinks aren't a dollar.
0: They aren't.
1: No, they aren't.
0: They know what they're doing.
1: They're saving so much. Who's going to complain about a soda? My husband, David.
0: Yeah, well, they know what they're doing.
1: Life, David.
0: They know what they're doing.
1: Let us lay off.
0: It's all the deals you get. Oh, it's free for kids. But then, of course, I have to go with them. Can they go by themselves? You know what I mean? Scotty's used to do like free for the kids, but I can't. I got to go too.
1: Yeah.
0: You know, and I have to pay full price.
1: Yeah. That's true.
0: They probably increase their prices.
1: A deal's a deal. We shouldn't complain about great deals. Now, I will say, what I used to do, my Charleston's thing, is I would go there, you know, if anybody wanted to go out, I'd be like, okay, we'll go to Charleston's. I would bring my child, who was not really eating much at the time. I would get something off the kids' menu.
0: Yes.
1: It would be free.
0: Yes.
1: I would feed him baby food or whatever. Like, you get my little bits. And then I got the kids' menu meal.
0: That's
1: and
0: smart.
1: I got a free cookie.
0: That's right. I love Charleston's.
1: Oh, genius.
0: I DoorDashed Charleston's yesterday.
1: You did? Oh, very nice.
0: Even thinking that I might be going to Charleston's tonight with some other friends.
1: Oh, my gosh. Hilarious.
0: Great family dining. Kids love the meals. They don't know about the free cookie, though.
1: They don't?
0: No, they don't know because I don't want to give them the cookie all the time. Well, because they already had a million sugars already during the day.
1: Oh, my gosh.
0: So it's like,
1: every one of their sugars.
0: The server is like, do the kids want?
1: Stop.
0: Don't say anything. Well, they don't know about it, except for now. Uh-huh. Don't tell my children there's free cookies on the children's menu at Charleston's.
1: I won't. One day they're going to learn that you're withholding all these cookies. They're going to be pissed. Yeah.
0: They used to have those little thing that little toy.
1: Oh, the
0: I just thought of it.
1: The
0: little pipe cleaner things.
1: They're
0: little
1: sticky
0: wax
1: ones.
0: Things.
1: Yeah. Yes.
0: And I haven't seen those for a long time. Cutbacks, you know.
1: You never know.
0: You know, they got the
1: maybe
0: free cookie.
1: Maybe they stopped
0: cookie.
1: Making those. Who knows?
0: I don't know. I mean, it was killing people or something.
1: Those existed when I was a kid.
0: Is that right?
1: Oh, yeah.
0: You know, I always enjoyed them. I make a big ball with them. I just give me all of yours. I made a big ball. I love a big ball. Who's got big balls?
1: Okay.
0: I've got the biggest balls. Okay, what were we doing? Oh, that's right, sports. NASCAR race will be in New Hampshire. IndyCar will be at Washington, D.C. On the streets of Washington, D.C. We've been talking about this for a long time. The Freedom 250 out there. The Indy 11 play Louisville City FC. That'll be Saturday at the Mike Downtown. And that is your sports. More fun with the Smiley Morning Show coming up. TikTok Tony on the way.
1: Yeah.
0: Are you ready, TikTok Tony?
1: I'm ready.
0: Is it good stuff today?
1: It's so good.
0: Are we going to laugh our ass off?
1: You're going to laugh your ass off.
0: All right. And Smiley's cash cart. The Indiana State Fair cash cart coming up, too.
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0: It's Nikki from the Smiley Morning Show. Here's some things you may have missed overnight, brought to you by Zero Res.
1: If you want to decrease your chances of dementia, new research has found that socializing with friends, traveling, or playing an instrument...
2: Never had one lesson.
1: Maybe among some of the most powerful ways to reduce your dementia risk. All of those activities have one thing in common. They stimulate your brain. So keep your brain stimulated.
3: Dance with me, Lois. Dance the dance of life.
1: Wonder what hair color is most attractive to men. You might default to blonde.
4: What do you think, redhead or brunette?
5: Blonde.
4: Nice.
1: But that's actually not true. According to new research, 67% of men prefer women with brunette hair because they associate it with traits like intelligence, independence, competence, and confidence. Blondes are in second place, though they are seen as more attractive, but also high maintenance. And redheads, we tend to be the least preferred. Whatever, fellas, you're missing out.
6: I love those redheads, man.
1: If you're able to set the coffee maker to coincide with your alarm clock, it could help you out. Apparently, smelling coffee can make people perform better.
7: Right after I get a top off of this delicious coffee, I can't stop drinking it.
8: Are you a coffee connoisseur?
7: What? I've never had it before. My doctor said do not.
1: Just the smell. It doesn't have to be good coffee. It doesn't have to have caffeine in it. It can be a candle that smells like coffee. But that scent helps your brain work more efficiently.
9: Babe, what about the Batista? Is the Batista real?
10: Okay,
9: Batista.
10: I think you mean barista.
0: Got more for hilarious. You coming up in Nikki's Quickies on the Smiley Morning Show.
11: Time for a game. Today, someone's going to win some tickets to the R&B tour. You might be asking, what is that? Mm-hmm. Is it R&B music? Yes, it is. But okay. Here is what it is. Usher Raymond, there's the R. And Chris Brown, there's the B.
1: Ah.
11: Yeah. Show will be on Saturday, October 31st. Tickets will go on sale, Monday. Coming up Monday. The show will be at Lucas Oil Stadium. Here's what we're playing. And this is a game you don't have to play.
1: Okay.
11: We're going to play the game for you. It's called Wrap It Up.
1: That's nice of us.
11: It's called Wrap It Up. You just pick your person, and hopefully they'll win for you. If now, not, no big thing.
12: This is the show where they pull ladies up onto the stage and dirty dance with them.
11: Are you kidding me?
12: Yes.
11: Oh, so, my gosh. Wouldn't that be awesome to be up there, Usher?
12: Be you.
11: Hey. I wonder if he does a song. I know he doesn't.
12: Oh, I'm sure.
1: Sure. How could you not? Yeah, yeah, yeah.
11: You think Usher will do this, huh?
12: Yes, yeah.
11: Start a new relationship. This is what you do. I loved this song. He was just a kid then, 1997.
1: Just wild to think about.
11: And then so it's Usher, and then I haven't pulled a bunch of songs from Chris Brown, but I'll get some. He's saying, oh, yeah.
12: Oh, my God.
11: Yeah. Isn't that the song?
12: Yeah.
11: Oh my God.
12: Yeah.
11: Is that with Will I Am? I'm just making stuff up.
12: But Chris Brown has so many songs. Yeah. You're like, man, this is a good song. Who is this?
11: And yeah. Then it's like Chris Brown.
12: Yep.
11: Okay. R&B tour is yours if you want to call. I will open up the phone lines now. Okay. Maria will be taking your calls, and she'll get you all set. Okay. And then we'll play that game coming up next. But first. It's time for Smiley Cash Cart. Are you in?
12: I'm in.
11: Good. All right, here we go. Back to the State Fair.
13: What about that guy right in the purple shirt? I like him.
14: I said find someone you don't like.
13: You need a ride into the fair? Okay, we're doing Smiley's Cash Cart, where you can win valuable cash for the fair and a ride in.
14: Well, okay then.
13: Okay, he's coming in.
14: This is exciting.
13: Yeah. Yeah. What is your name, sir?
14: I'm Steven.
13: Steven, we're the Smiley Morning Show at 99.5.
14: I know you.
13: And so we're
14: do
13: doing...
14: Do you know us?
15: You're infamous.
14: And how...
13: Yeah.
12: Notice he didn't say famous.
14: How do you feel about the show? How do you feel about it?
15: I think it's hilarious. Yes. A lot of fun. So enjoyable.
13: Well, I'm Dave Smiley. That's Will, producer Will. That's Nikki, and that's Tony.
16: Hi.
13: We're the whole show.
15: The whole show.
13: And where do you live?
15: I live in Southern Greenwood.
13: Okay. Any flooding down that way?
15: We had flooding in some of the lower lying areas.
13: You're okay. You're safe. Yeah.
15: My neighborhood was fine.
13: Now, where are you heading to? Welcome to Smiley's Cash Cart, like Cash Cab.
15: Okay.
13: Do you remember that show?
15: Yeah.
13: Okay.
15: Yeah.
13: Where are you heading to, or what area would you like us to get you?
15: Meeting my coworkers at the circus tent.
13: Okay, I can't get you exactly there, but we'll go get... Is that way?
15: I don't know where it is.
13: Okay, we'll get the Jessica. We'll drive. She's our driver. She used to work at ZPL.
14: Further away from it.
13: Yeah. But we didn't know yet where he wants to go. Are you married?
15: No, but I have a long-term relationship.
13: Okay. Right. How's that going?
15: very well.
13: It's a long term.
15: It's very long term. Like 26 it. Years.
13: 26 years. I like that. You don't intertangle legal stuff. That's you don't right. intertangle money. You can leave whenever you need to.
12: Ding, ding, ding.
15: Yeah, it doesn't quite work even in that.
11: Now
15: we own a house together. We have a joint bank account together.
13: You fool!
15: I know.
13: You're ruining the premise.
15: Yep.
11: Welcome to Smiley Cash Cart. Now, as long as you keep getting answers correct, we keep driving you to your destination. If you were to get one wrong, we kick you out immediately, and you get no prizes.
15: I understand.
11: Are you ready to play? Are you in?
15: I'm in.
13: He's Yay! In!
11: Okay, here we go. What farm animal lays eggs?
15: Chickens.
13: That's right!
12: Yay! Yeah!
11: What do you call a baby pig?
15: Piglet!
13: Piglet! Yeah! Oh, my God!
11: Gosh, it's unbelievable. God. Okay. All right. Here we go again. What do you call a baby sheep?
15: I think I'm getting out of the cart already.
13: Oh, no. Really?
15: Shearling?
13: Incorrect. Kick him out. Stop the Push him into the puddle. Push him into the puddle. Push him into the puddle. Get out of here, you monster.
11: Okay, now give him some cash.
13: There's some dollars.
11: We got $5 for you.
15: Perfect.
11: And we drove you actually further away because that's where you need to go.
15: Well, I need the steps, so that's okay.
11: Did you want to say anything else?
15: That's not fair.
13: Oh, my gosh. Have a great day.
11: He knows the tagline. That's not fair. By the way, the State Fair is open and ready to rock here. I think, what time are the gates open? Are they open now, maybe? I don't remember. I don't have my sheet in front of me.
12: 9 o'clock or 8 o'clock.
11: Today it's $2 Tuesday.
13: Music.
12: 8 a.m.
13: Yeah,
12: okay. Santa.
11: I know that guy.
12: Yeah, you do.
13: I'm trying to find my sheet. 8 o'clock
12: on Tuesday.
11: Today
12: we've got
11: stuff going
12: the
11: on
12: City
11: today.
12: League Youth Basketball Clinic.
11: I'm sorry.
12: At 6 p.m.
11: Okay.
12: State Fair Splash Pad is open. Tonight there's Los Sementales de Nueve León.
11: Oh, that's the music of the free stage tonight?
12: Yahoo.
11: Okay, all right, I can get into that.
12: I probably butchered that,
11: so I'm sorry
12: I took French.
11: That's okay. It's all right. Anything else?
12: Well, we've got the Glass Barn.
11: The Glass
12: rocking.
11: Barn?
12: Yeah. Ladies of the Dance will be on the dance stage at 1 p.m.
11: Ladies of the Dance.
12: Mama Town will be at the Mac Reynolds Barn at the Meyer Family Fun Park. Calf cuddles and pony rides.
11: Oh, there we go.
12: Calf cuddles.
11: I'd cuddle with a calf.
12: Heck yeah.
11: Definitely.
12: Okay. And then around the grounds, Bot the Robot will be just running around.
11: Oh, Bot the Robot.
12: From 4 to
11: 6:30. Okay.
2: That's incredible.
11: The Bot the Robot. Okay.
2: What does he do?
12: He does robot things.
11: Yeah.
12: Oh, yeah. I looked at it. Well, yeah. Like, there's dancing and stuff. I think you'll like it.
11: Okay.
2: I will like it.
12: Yeah.
11: Okay, time for wrapping up.
2: Can you fall in love with it? Then yes.
11: I will give you a question. You have to answer the question in rap form. So here's the deal. You've got to tell it. You got to get to go to your streets of where you're. Where do you guys live?
2: Avon.
11: Okay. Where do you live?
12: Greenfield.
11: Okay.
12: Downtown.
11: Oh, hell yeah. Okay. You're going to do a two-line rap. The answer to my question will be at the end of your last line. Mm-hmm. I will be the judge.
2: Okay.
11: Okay.
2: Okay.
11: Right. It's very serious, guys.
2: Okay.
11: Okay. So we'll see how you do with rapping today. Good luck, guys. We're all counting on you.
12: Thank you.
11: It's the huge rap battle here on the Smiley Morning Show. What's yellow and salty that they dip ice cream in? What's yellow and salty?
12: I heard Will.
11: That
12: I
11: they
12: heard
11: dip
12: Will.
11: Ice cream in.
2: They dip ice cream in it?
11: That's what
2: I know
11: it
2: what's
11: says.
2: Yellow. Okay, I'm just going to go for it.
11: Okay. All right. I'm reading this.
12: Yellow and salty.
11: It's yellow and salty.
12: I don't like it.
11: And you dip ice cream in. You dip ice cream in. And they. That.
12: I think. I have a thought. But
11: okay,
12: really,
11: all right.
12: Really,
2: I think I do,
12: so.
2: Too. Based on the first
11: that
2: couple things,
11: make,
2: I'm going
11: to
2: go
11: I
2: for it.
11: I know the answer, and it seems odd to me, but ready?
2: Okay.
11: Go.
2: Mm. If you got the cheese, you know I'm going to cut her. Dip in that ice cream, creamy, creamy butter.
11: Yeah, that's it.
12: You dip ice what? Cream in butter?
11: I don't understand it either.
12: Is this something AI did?
11: Well,
2: no. Maria did it.
11: Oh, Maria. What does that mean? Is that right?
12: Ice cream and butter? State Fair?
2: Is it a State Fair thing? Yeah.
12: At the
2: okay.
12: fair, they do butter and ice cream.
11: What is yellow
2: she's frantically,
11: and salty?
2: She's frantically going like, yes, yes, yes, yes, trust me. I believe her.
11: I mean, is it deep fried butter?
2: Maybe. I don't know, man. I don't know. It sounds strange.
12: But did they put ice cream on deep fried butter?
11: No. Not that I know of.
12: What is this? Suspect, but Will gets the point.
1: Oh, there is a viral trend to take cold vanilla soft serve ice cream and dip it in melted butter. And the freezing ice cream turns the bitter liquid into a solid, crackly, golden shell, like the chocolate magic shell, only
11: what?
1: Butter. And then you put a little flaky sea salt on it.
11: Yeah. Okay. Okay, next one. His last name is Simmons.
2: Will.
11: And her performs this year.
2: Wrap it up. Mm-hmm. I wonder if his tongue is longer than his peen. I think the guy's name's Gene.
11: Yeah, that's right.
2: Gene Simmons.
11: Yeah, Gene Simmons.
12: Weird. Right. Yeah.
11: Okay. So 2 points now for Will.
12: Okay.
11: Next one. It goes choo choo, and Will. You can write on it.
2: Mm-hmm.
11: Wrap it up.
2: If you get under it, you're just a stain. Choo choo choo choo choo choo choo. Caboose on my train.
12: Caboose on my train.
11: It's getting worse. It's getting worse. Okay.
2: I'm just killing it.
12: I know.
11: You ride a bull competitively in a what?
2: Will.
11: Wrap it up.
2: I'm your cowboy, call me Romeo. I'm gonna ride the cow all up in the rodeo.
12: Nice.
11: Romeo. Whoa. And rodeo? Wow. Okay, all right, that's fine.
2: Whatever you want, you don't have to give me any more points, but I'm gonna roll this whole damn game.
11: All right, next one. What do you what do you shear?
2: Will.
12: Nikki. Dang it.
11: What do you shear? That's the question. And your answer in rap form.
12: Look at his stand. Oh, he's got like a peacock head thing going on.
11: All right.
12: What are you, pigeons? I don't know.
11: What do you shear? Wrap it
2: up. Burn animals naked. I'm a creep. Give me them shears. Get them naked. It's a sheep.
11: I guess they are naked once you take their wool off.
12: Yeah.
11: You know what I mean?
12: Yeah.
11: They're completely naked. That's not very nice.
1: Lamb bodies.
11: That's not very nice at all.
2: I love it.
12: But if you don't take it off, then it's too heavy on them. They need
1: it.
12: It's
1: matted. They don't feel good.
2: I'm going to go flirt with a robot and take a sheep's clothes off today. Stay fair. And eat $2 butter ice cream.
11: What is yellow and salty and they dip ice cream in?
2: Mm.
11: Okay, all right. Well, no, that was... It
12: like
11: was already,
12: corn? You dip corn in?
1: Hey, Maria's young. She knows viral trends.
12: We're elderly,
1: and we're like, only corn! Goes in bana. We don't understand new things.
2: Okay.
11: Let's see. The hairstyle that's business in the front and party in the back competition.
2: Will.
12: Tony?
11: Will.
2: Yeah.
11: Wrap it up.
2: If you got one, eat a bullet. Get a haircut, you stupid mullet.
12: Aggressive.
2: I'm from the streets of Avon.
12: I want you to apologize for any mullet havers.
2: Do not do that.
1: Thank you.
2: Unless it's like a fair treat, like, oh, it's a bullet of ice cream.
1: Okay, no one's serving a bullet of ice cream.
2: You know what I mean? Like a chocolate shell bullet full of ice cream.
11: Sure, sure. All right, next one. What state is the fair taking place?
2: Will.
12: What?
11: These questions
12: like
11: are odd. Okay, good luck. Wrap it up.
2: It's not in Louisiana. In the state we're in is Indiana.
12: I mean, to be fair, Louisiana is probably having one too.
2: Oh, yeah, that's probably wrong.
11: I love these questions so much. Okay, here's the next one. What you pull in a competition?
2: Will.
11: What you pull in a competition. Okay.
12: I guess it depends on the competition.
11: Yeah, exactly. That's what makes it so much
1: fun. That's where my brain was not anywhere good.
11: Ramping
1: so was Tony's. We're monsters.
2: My pants are down. I'm a freaky dork. The competition I have is pulling pork.
12: That's not a competition.
2: I don't know. It could be a sandwich competition.
12: Pork competition? That's hilarious. I did not think that.
2: That's
12: way.
2: Like spitting seeds.
12: Pulling pork.
11: Okay, final question.
12: Was that right?
11: No, it was what
2: tractor
11: was
2: probably.
11: Yeah,
2: I was trying to get one wrong.
11: It was tractor.
12: You pull a tractor
1: with
12: the tractor
1: pulls.
12: Oh,
11: yeah,
12: but
11: I
12: the
11: know.
12: Tractor's pulling.
1: No, you pull the tractor.
12: right?
1: No, the tractor pulls something tractor else. Pull. You can't pull a tractor.
5: Why are you screaming at me?
2: Oh, my God. I agree. That. I think that that is wrong on the technicality.
1: They drag a heavy-weighted
11: You could find anything
1: down
11: on the internet.
1: 300-foot dirt track.
12: Right, but
1: that
12: with
1: is
12: the
1: a,
12: tractor.
1: Okay, I was wrong. Okay.
2: Right. You don't pull the tractor. The tractor pulls a thing.
11: Yeah. I mean, in some cases, you know, they do the airplane pull for charity. Uh-huh. Uh-huh. So I guess there could be a situation where, but not typically.
12: But pulling one, a tractor.
1: It's, yeah, okay. I'm sorry. I was thinking of the plane thing. My bad.
11: It's all right, everybody. It's Tuesday. Okay. Here's another one. Tuesday. Here's the final one. This is a good one, too. What do you sit on a bag and ride down on? What do you sit on a bag and ride down on?
1: Is that what you guys always do when
11: you sit down? Sit down on a bag. Yeah. Will, you got this one?
2: Yes, I do. Yes, I do.
1: Isn't there one bag?
2: Yes, I do. Well,
11: what do you sit on a bag and ride down on?
1: What do you sit on?
11: What do you sit down on? What do you sit on a bag and ride down on? Okay, that's the question.
2: Okay.
11: And thank you, Maria, so much for the entertainment today. These are great. Yeah, AI couldn't write this. This is magic.
2: It would refuse to do it that way.
11: Okay, ready? Go. Yeah.
2: When I sit on my bag, I hurt my pride. What you're running down, it's called a slide.
1: With the burlap sack.
11: And congratulations, producer Will wins.
1: Oh, that was sweet.
11: Will wins, that means.
2: Man, did I go all?
11: You went all first ever. Never happened before. Kaylee, you are a winner. You're going to go see. Yes, you're going to go to the R&B show. Featuring the music of Usher and Chris Brown.
10: On Halloween.
11: Is it on Halloween?
2: It is October 31st.
1: Yes. Hope you don't have kids.
11: Yes.
10: I do, but they'll be fine.
11: Yeah, we'll figure it out. Just leave them at home.
2: They're going to love Chris Brown.
1: Oh, man. Yeah.
12: Mommy, why are all these Halloween pictures from, you know, my four-year-old Halloween without you? Why am I with the neighbors?
10: It's four. The kids,
11: they can go out on their own for Halloween.
2: What you do is you have the neighbor dress up in a full body costume and with the same size and shape as you.
1: Oh, there you go.
2: So then it seems like you went. You just don't.
12: Yeah. All the pictures are cut off at the neck.
2: No, it's just a mask. It's Halloween, so she can wear a mask.
12: Oh, I see.
11: By the way, the tickets
2: so
11: for this show.
2: Is mommy.
10: It's me.
11: The show tickets go on sale on Monday. And you got tickets now. Who do you like more, Usher or Chris Brown?
10: Chris Brown.
11: Really?
2: You're not allowed to do that anymore.
10: I mean, it's not that I don't like Usher. I like Chris Brown puts on a really good show.
11: Is that right? Okay. Well, I was hoping you'd say Usher because I have an Usher song queued up on my turntable.
10: Oh, that'd be great too.
11: So can I play Usher?
10: Do it.
11: Good, because I'm going to. And we've got tickets all this week from the Smiley Morning Show. Just keep listening to win.
1: You do got a bag.
11: No. ZPL.

0: Wow, Usher. 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Smiley Morning Show with free Usher Chris Brown concert tickets at the R&B Tour. Also this week, happy to announce, we've got tickets to go see the Jonas Brothers.
1: Okay.
0: They're calling that tour, what was their first big song?
1: What was it called?
2: Heating Up the Dance Waves?
1: Burning Up.
0: So the tour is like burning up again or something
1: say,
0: like that.
1: I took my niece to see them like 2 years ago, 3 years ago. It is such a fun show.
3: Is that right?
1: And you don't realize how many Joe Bro songs you know.
3: Yeah.
1: I mean, it was hit after hit.
0: Hit after hit after hit.
1: It was. The Burning Up tour all over again.
0: All over again. There we go.
2: Oh, they're doing it again.
1: Yeah.
2: That's burning nice. I forget the first one, so this will be a nice reminder.
0: Yeah.
1: Perfect.
0: time for TikTok, Tony. If you're ready, I'm ready.
1: So, I'm ready.
0: This
1: brought
0: is
1: to you by Gorman and Bunch Orthodontics.
0: Thanks for slipping that in.
2: Holy crap.
1: I had one job today.
0: What was the sponsorship one more time?
1: Gorman and Bunch Orthodontics.
0: So they do orthodontics stuff. Thank you very much for
1: braces,
0: sponsoring.
2: Get that mouth fixed.
0: Thanks for sponsoring something fun here on the show.
1: Right?
0: You know, I appreciate Suave and my sucky sports report, but, you know, that's sports. This is fun.
1: Oh.
0: Thank you so much, Gorman and Bunch.
1: No problem.
0: It's a wild name. It must
1: it
0: be
1: is.
0: Two names.
1: It
0: Gorman.
1: Is. Yeah.
0: Gorman and then Bunch.
1: Dr. Yeah. Gorman
0: wonder
1: and
0: who
1: Dr.
0: has to
1: Bunch.
0: Be Bunch.
1: Well,
4: probably
1: the one that's
4: named
1: it.
4: Yeah.
0: Yeah, that's true.
2: They're probably Bunch. Hi, I'm Dr. Bunch.
1: You would have made
0: Dr.
1: a great
0: Gorman.
1: Dentist.
2: Okay.
0: Yeah.
1: Dr. Smiley.
0: Oh that's
1: yeah.
0: That's true.
1: You really missed an opportunity there, you idiot.
2: He can still
0: that's
2: go
0: the
2: back.
0: Second time someone's called me an idiot.
1: That's why he's not a dentist, though, is the thing.
2: He could still go back to dental school. He could still do it.
0: Yeah.
1: It's true.
2: That's never too late to start.
1: It is available.
2: And we all probably need to start thinking about that.
0: Yeah. I get out of business.
2: Alternative careers could be a thing.

0: What you got for us today?
1: Okay, this one was sent to me by my 16-year-old son, and yikes.
2: My mom almost died giving birth to me, and now I'm 20, unemployed, and use her money for food. The ROI on that is out of this world. What a bad businesswoman. But she's a great person. I love her. Thank you so much, Mom. Love.
3: That's amazing. I love it.
1: Bad ROI. Uh-huh. Okay, normally I would tell you not to take medical advice from the internet, but this might actually be good advice.
4: Tip of the day. If your palm itches, you're going to get something. If your crotch itches, you've already got it.
1: Ah. Oh, good. Okay. That's helpful.
5: Okay. Yep. All right, Dr. Ruth.
1: This guy has noticed a difference in men that I think a lot of women will probably agree with.
6: Okay, so my friend got sent a bunch of unsolicited nudes from a straight man recently, and she showed them to me. Sort of an ethical gray area there. I'll say this. I noticed there is a wide gulf in production value between straight men's nudes and gay men's nudes. Gay men are taking these softly lit, artfully directed nudes. And I've noticed straight men tend to have a real haunting medical quality to them. Is he thinking this is going to turn you on, or did he just need a second opinion on it? And the harsh lighting is always so intense. Like, where did he find lighting like this outside of a hospital's operating theater? Holy shit. Dim those lights, boys.
1: This is so true.
3: Could not be more true. Just sad. The rooms always look like some place a person could get murdered in.
0: The
3: remote.
0: Step up your game, guys.
5: You gotta have the remote near it so you can see scale.
0: Yeah. Put it next to a. I'd put mine next to a dime.
5: Yeah, right. I put mine next to a mouse remote.
0: I thought you were just gonna say mouse. It's like, wow, I don't know where you found the mouse, but that's pretty cool.
3: It's nice of the mouse to participate in both sharing. Yeah,
5: I just knocked
1: the mouse. The mouse shows his too.
5: I knocked on my butt and I said, "Time out, Timmy." Oh.
3: Which, by the way, gentlemen, just so you know, unsolicited pics are fodder for all the girlfriends.
1: Yes.
3: If we ask for them, that's one thing. You send it unannounced, unasked for. We're not like, even dating. Whoa. My friends see it. Everyone's going to see it.
5: But solicited could be too, though. Don't say that you haven't shown a solicited pic to somebody also.
3: Only in a private congratulations to me way.
1: Mm-hmm.
5: Mm. Okay, but that's still sharing. There are still bendable rules about that. It's not hard and fast.
3: I'm just saying.

0: hotel, motel, Holiday Inn anymore. And I think that's a big part of the problem. We all need a vacation.
1: We do. We need to go back to the hotel, motel, Holiday Inn. And this lady is single and she's dealing with dating, and I thought it was relevant.
2: Recently, my therapist said that all of her patients are struggling with dating right now, every single one. And I was like, whose fault is that? And then she goes, even the guys. I'm sorry, you know single guys that you have yet to introduce me to? She goes, Hannah, I can't. HIPAA. I don't know who the f*** that is, but she sounds like a jealous c***. No! If you know single guys with similar mental disorders as me and you have yet to hook it up, what the f*** am I paying you for, Karen?

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4: Smiley Morning Show, good morning. What are you calling about?
5: Well, I was listening to your radio station on the way into work. I worked at Humana downtown, and I'm just so moved by the caller that called in looking for some help. And is she in Ravenswood?
4: Yeah, yes, it's right there.
5: I need to help. We need to help.
4: Yeah, affected by the flood waters right there.
5: So I couldn't catch her contact information and be driving safely, you know, downtown.
4: Right.
5: Just looking for how we can get connected. I have a couple of nonprofits ready, willing, wow. Humana. We want to help. We just don't know how.
6: Yeah, sure.
4: Well, that's so nice. Yeah, let me take you off the air here and let me give you I'll give you her phone number. I think that would be fair. Yeah. I could text her and make sure, but I think that wouldn't be a problem. You're going to help. So.
5: Yeah, we just want to pull. We want to know what she needs and where we could get it to just be most helpful. We're ready.
6: So kind.
4: Yeah, this is the lady that called in earlier. She lives in Ravenswood, which is like 71st and Keystone on the west side of the road there, right next to White River. We had a couple of people that called in and were telling their stories.
6: Absolutely,
5: yeah,
6: that's
5: been
6: hard.
4: But yeah, she's so positive. Everybody's so positive.
6: Honestly, yeah.
4: But man, they could use some help for sure. So hold the line here, and we'll get that info from you. Indianapolis weather today, sunshine. Finally a dry day. High of about 80, looks like, and then 50% chance of rain tomorrow, high 79. And then Thursday, sunny and high 78. Anybody remember Columbia House?
6: Oh, yes.
4: It was a thing you could subscribe to.
6: And you get like 12 CDs for a penny?
4: Yes.
6: My sister did that.
4: Oh, I did it too.
6: It was awesome for a minute. Yeah.
4: I can get Pet Shop Boys for another penny? Oh,
6: Tom Petty and the Heartbreakers?
7: Yeah, that's why attics are full of CDs to this day because of Columbia House.
4: They did, early on, they did I think records and then cassettes and then CDs. And I know there was a DVD thing, too, there for a while. I don't know if that's Columbia House. Anyway, Columbia House has announced that they will be calling it quits on September 15th.
6: Oh.
4: I didn't even know they were still going around. I wonder how they present it now, you know? You want to hear their old commercial from back in the day?
6: Yes.
4: For fun? Okay, take a listen.
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8: 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It's in your Sunday paper. 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Bruce Springsteen, Madonna, Dire Straits, Phil Collins, hundreds more. All the music you love. The Columbia Record and Tape Club. No one else gives you so much for so little. 11 albums, 1 cent. Find our ad in Sunday's paper. Take it to your mailbox.
4: That's funny. Find our ad in the newspaper.
7: Yeah. Oh, okay. Put it in the mail. Mail order. Columbia House. What was their racket, though? How are they in business?
4: Well, the commercial like that said, oh, my God, I can get all my favorite cassettes right now for a penny. So you sign up, you do it, and you probably have to put your mom's name on it. Yeah.
6: But then
4: mom and dad find out, and then you're in trouble.
6: Because it's like a credit card. It's like the first thing is a deal, but then they're charging you monthly.
4: Yeah,
6: and
4: it's one of those things.
7: Oh, you sign up for a period of time.
4: I don't know.
7: And you can't get out of it.
6: Most people think, one penny, I'm getting all these things, and then I'm done.
4: And it's mostly, they thrive on the children because, you know, we're kids, and we want that music, and it's only a penny. Come on, Ma, it's just a penny. Give me your credit card or whatever you do, sign it up, and then the next thing you know, you're doing charges. This the rest of your life. Charges are coming through.
6: Very hard to cancel.
4: Mom gets very
7: They're
4: mad.
7: They're still charging people's credit cards.
6: Sounds like they were.
4: Yeah.
6: They were still running until now.
10: Movies. Use it. Everything.
11: Everything pop culture. Now.
10: Now.
11: These are Nikki's Quickies.
4: All right, what's going on in Hollywood today?
6: Okay, well, we have some details. I guess more fleshed out story of Hayden Panettiere's death.
4: Okay.
6: We announced that she passed away on Sunday. It seems as though, especially based on the 911 call, it may have been a result of an overdose. This is what it sounds like.
12: Billy Bridge Road, overdose, CPR is in progress.
4: Uh-oh, okay. Yeah, they did mention overdose in that.
6: Yeah.
4: Interesting.
6: So what we know about this, so there was this weird situation. She had this on-again, off-again boyfriend who had actually gotten in legal trouble for, like, incidences between the two of them.
4: Okay.
6: And kind of problematic. Well, when she was shopping her memoir, like going and doing all the interviews and things like that that came out in May, she had been kind of instructed to not talk about the boyfriend because in the book they talk about the abuse she went through. Mm. And so her being back with him, not a good look, right? So that's kind of how he got in. He was in this whole story. She had flown to South Carolina. She was at an Airbnb that this guy and his brother were living in this apartment complex. What we know is that when they showed up, and they were there within minutes, the emergency help, they performed CPR for about 30 minutes, but unfortunately they couldn't save her. Mm-hmm. And what they mentioned, the 911 call mentions overdose, and we do know that Narcan was found on a mattress. But that doesn't mean it was administered on her. It could, somebody else could have taken it. Maybe, you know, there's this world where, you know, there's bad batches of drugs and they can affect many people taking the same thing. So we don't have that. We do know that the investigation is still open. That they were saying there's no crime committed and that the coroner said there were no signs of trauma that would have contributed to it, like external forces type of a deal. But it's just a really sad story.
4: It is. She was 36 years old.
6: People taking the same thing. So we don't have that. We do know that the investigation is still open. That they were saying there's no crime committed and that the coroner said there were no signs of trauma that would have contributed to it, like external forces type of a deal. But it's just a really sad story.
4: It is. She was 36 years old.
6: Yeah.
4: Hayden was on the show. I didn't know of her, really. Everybody says that Nashville was so good.
6: Oh, yeah.
4: I got a clip. Can I play it? This is her on Nashville.
13: Not that long ago, I was getting off the bus from Alabama. Everybody thinks I'm just a flash in the pan.
14: You can do this.
13: I know.
15: I can catch the moon in my head.
4: And I'm assuming she's singing this.
6: Yeah.
4: That's the
6: good singer.
4: She really is.

0: dads, huh?
1: I know. Mm-hmm. Well, and she was in that show Heroes. I don't know if you remember it. It was a really big hit at the time, but it was like kind of superhero-y, like kids who find out they have powers kind of a deal. And the whole tagline for the show was Save the Cheerleader, Save the World. And she was the cheerleader.
0: Oh.
1: Yeah, so she had a big role in that as well. And she was the little girl in Remember the Titans. And
0: Someone told me that.
1: Mm-hmm.
0: I only know the stuff you tell me on the radio.
1: Oh.
0: So, and I was talking to someone last night about it. I said, I know that. From Nikki.
1: Yay! You're welcome!
0: I've never seen these shows, but I know she was on this show called Nashville Heroes.
1: Uh-huh. Yeah. Then we had this, there were a bunch of headlines that were kind of trying to imply that Savannah Guthrie's missing mother, Nancy, that they may have found her remains. Well, that's not it. So authorities discovered what they believe to be human remains in a desert that's just 15 miles from Nancy's home. They were found in this really remote area that's only accessible by a very long hike, so it's not something you could just access through car, get there quickly. But the police say that the bones they found were bleached white, which means they had to have been in the beating sun for a very, very long time in order for that to be the case. Much longer than anything would have been possible if it had been Nancy's. So they're just letting you know that because the headlines were very misleading. Because I even got, I was like, oh man. And yeah, it just was not.
0: Clickbait.
1: Yeah, clickbait indeed.
0: Yep.
1: We have Youngblood. You know, I love Youngblood.
0: Yes, you do love Youngblood. What's he doing now?
1: Well, he was at the Sturgis Motorcycle Rally in South Dakota.
0: Okay. You know, people that like to go to that. There.
1: Yeah, I do too. And apparently he was riding around on dirt bikes. I just learned from somebody that I knew that was there that there was a photo shoot going on. He dumped a Harley over and then he's riding

0: around on a dirt bike and he crashed the dirt bike or whatever, hurt his leg. So he had a visible limp, but he still, of course, performed because he's a rock star. Lots of Jack Daniels, you know.
1: Yeah.
0: And then he would like you to know, if you're planning on attending the shows in Portugal and Belgium, I'm sure you all are, that his leg is, well, I'm not going to quote right here, but his leg is effed. Quote, still gigging, still standing, sort of. Portugal and Belgium, I'm coming.
1: Here
0: and
1: we
0: it's going to be real effing mad. See you next week. Let's ride. But I think he should stop riding. He's not good at it.
1: Yeah.
0: And then finally, we've got Matchbox 20. So they were at the Illinois State Fair. And Rob Thomas likes to do this thing where he gets carried away with his mic stand. He's swinging it around. He says he's been doing it for years.
1: Yeah.
0: You know, he's been playing with his band for years, all of his buddies and the guys in the band. And he accidentally hit Paul, the guitarist, in the head.
2: Yikes.
0: With the mic stand, smashed his in-ear monitor in the process. He had to get all of the pieces tweezed out of his ears.
1: Slammed him down into his ear canal.
0: Yes. And
1: oh
0: so
1: my
0: he
1: gosh.
0: Was like, I'm over here. I'm doing the same thing every night.
1: Yeah.
0: And then I hit my best friend in the world in the head. I thought I almost killed him. He feels terrible about it. But he says, you know, he's going to calm down.
1: Yeah, calm down, Rob Thomas of Matchbox 20. Okay, that's it for us. Producer Will, can you handle this battleship?
3: I'll do it, Captain.
1: You'll do your best.
3: I'll jump on Adderall.
1: Another shot at winning a trip to go see, who is it this week? Oh, Harry Styles in New York City. Coming up at 11 o'clock here. Now, before we go, here are today's Smiley Morning Show problems.
4: Will isn't going to carry around cans and jars of Narcan so he can be a hero called Narcan Daddy. Narcan doesn't come in a can or a jar. It comes in injectable nasal spray.
1: But would you take it in the can if you could?
3: Yeah, I would. Okay. That's where they'd wake me up fast.
1: Okay.
4: Tony's dad, Bob Williams, who was born in 1946, did not start Williams Comfort Air.
1: Okay.
4: The secret sound is not bags of speed from a drug dealer. Smiley wasn't doing large bags of speed in the 80s. The contaminated floodwaters in Ravenswood isn't so bad it melted off someone's foot, and now the water is even worse because there's a foot in it. Nobody was using the foot.
1: How many feet would that be, you think, then? I mean,
0: oh.
1: 6 feet, you know, seven
0: yeah,
1: feet?
0: Maybe.
1: Yeah, something. A lot of feet.
0: Something.
4: Nobody was using the floodwaters to make snow cones.
1: Okay, all right.
4: We can't confirm the existence of the local business Ned's Gnarly Noodles, where they only sell pool noodles and have wipeable walls, or that their website is nedsgnarlynoodles.com/herethecome/noodle-noodle-noodle/let's-go.
1: Yeah, I believe that. Yeah.
0: You forgot .html.
1: .html.
0: Sorry.
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1: Okay.
4: Eminem's brother is not named Peanut. The best weapons for a repo man without a gun are not nunchucks and throwing stars. And those are your corrections on the Smiley Morning
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1: All right. 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
0: Good idea.
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1: 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Choo-choo. 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
1: 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And here's Ariana Grande.

0: 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State Fair is going strong. We got Smiley's State Fair cash cart tomorrow morning again.
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I'm Will. 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

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You want to go see Harry Styles at Madison Square Garden in New York City? 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

So you guys are in luck. I'll tell you why. Because we're doing this R&B tour, and we've got tons of tickets for it. First of all, we've got a flyaway that we're giving away to Vegas. But they're also coming to Indy. That R&B tour with Usher and Chris Brown on October 31st. And I'll have a chance to win tickets right here, right now, in about 10 minutes. So stick around.

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Yeah, I'm going to whip some loving on all of you. I've got prizes out the wazoo today. Coming up in about 30 minutes, tickets to the Jonas Brothers. I'll tell you how to win those. Then at 1, another chance to win a Vegas flyaway for that Chris Brown Usher tour. And then at 2 p.m., another chance at Harry Styles. And speaking of Harry Styles, here it is, American Girl. Got it.

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3: Indianapolis weather. Today it's in the low 80s, partly cloudy with that sun coming out dry today. But tomorrow, low 80s with a chance of storms coming through again.
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Happy Tuesday afternoon. Need stuff to do today. It's Tuesday. The Indianapolis Indians start a series today, and it's a dollar menu night. 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

0: 80s, partly cloudy with some sun coming through. Dry today, at least. But tomorrow, that changes. Low 80s and chance of showers again. Can we stop these?
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1: 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We can do it. 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

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It's a pretty crazy story.

0: 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State Fair is going strong. We got Smiley's State Fair cash cart tomorrow morning again.
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I'm done. Yes, that's Love Game, Lady Gaga, in case you didn't know. I'm Will. Crash is in here next. He has your next chance at that Harry Styles flyaway at 6 p.m., plus a bunch of other prizes. Bunch of prizes on the Smiley Morning Show tomorrow, too, including Jonas Brothers tickets and Usher and Chris Brown tickets. And that Secret Sound is worth $400 tomorrow at 7:30. All right, see you guys. Love you.

We have all the things going on this afternoon. Actually, at 3:30, I've got some tickets for you to check out. How about the Jonas Brothers at Gainbridge Fieldhouse? That show is less than 2 months away. We are less than 2 months away from October. I'm starting to see all the Halloween stuff popping up at Walmart. Don't like it. I love Halloween, just not this early. Anyway, sidetracked. Jonas Brothers tickets, 3:30.

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1: 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Oh snap! 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
4: Okay, for tonight, low around 70. It's going to be clear, no rain. I like that. Tomorrow, thunderstorms in the afternoon, high around 80 degrees. About a 65% chance of rain.
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Say I got drive, I don't need a car. 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Fall off what? 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Called your bluff, better cite the source. 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

So not only do you have a chance to check out Chris Brown and Usher here in Indianapolis, but you got an opportunity to go see them in Vegas as well. Two icons. That is one legendary R&B tour. Here's your chance to go check out Chris Brown and Usher in Vegas this September. We're talking round trip air, hotel, premium tickets to see them live. 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
3: Give the satisfaction asking how you're doing now. How's the castle built off people you pretend to care about? Just what you wanted. Look at you, cool guy, you got it. I see the parties and diamonds sometimes when I close my eyes. 6 months of torture you sold to some forbidden paradise. I loved you truly.

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Hell yes. Tickets are not even on sale yet. They go on sale Monday. So we got a shot to get you tickets before they even go on sale. That's why you got to be caller 9 right now, 228-1099.

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1: Yes, I know it's a remix, but I am told to treat it like it is a brand new song, and that's what I'm going to do. It's Kid Laroi Kalani. It's trending in Indianapolis. 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

This is when you know you made it, because Ella Langley popped up on one of the colleges that she supports. I forget which one it is, but everybody likes to say, hey, this celebrity supports our college. 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Ella Langley being one of the top ones. Megan Maroney was another one. It's 99.5 ZPL. Just

So we were talking about this Harry Styles flyaway. You could be going over to, obviously, Madison Square Garden, where he's doing the damn thing. And check out the Together Together Tour, NYC, the Big Apple, MSG, Madison Square Garden, Harry Styles. It's going to be awesome. 6 o'clock, your next chance to win right here.

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I'm sure we will get another heat wave before the summer's over, so have them check out your AC unit now. It's going

0: 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State Fair is going strong. 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
1: Okay, here we go with your chance to go check out Harry Styles posted up at Madison Square Garden. 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

0: forecast up tomorrow. 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